This is going to be one of those good news, bad news stories. A couple find stranger living in their basement. This was in Arkansas, so nowhere close. But I'll tell you the full story here in just a couple minutes. Thanks for listening. I'm Dylan.

You ever come home from work or just a long day of being gone from the house and say you got some donuts on the counter and you think, huh, I thought I had more donuts there. And then you look around the house and you think, I thought that chair was a little closer to the wall. Well, retired couple near Little Rock, Arkansas, thought they were losing it. They'd bring home donuts and didn't remember eating them all. They thought, hey, maybe this chair is not in the right place anymore. Furniture was moved. They finally decided to check the whole house, and that's when they discovered there was a guy who had broken in, and he was living in their basement. Now, police got him out. Absolutely nobody was injured. This is a good news, bad news story. Good news, retired couple.

Is it going to be a Jimmy Buffett maxing summer? What the heck is that? Jimmy Buffett maxing is trending. It encourages people to live their life like Jimmy. A fan says, quote, he didn't let the little things worry him. Most importantly, he built a life that felt like a 24/7 vacation. And I don't know about you, I never turned down a margarita. I mean, you know, clearly I can't have one right now because you and I are talking. But after work, yeah.

The Woody Show on 10 Rock 96.9 and 102.1 is hard to describe. But two words that are never used, dull or boring.

Metallica has made concert history. The first show they performed this year happened this past weekend in Athens, Greece. And the Olympic Stadium there in Athens, Greece, they shared this on social media yesterday, that they set a new attendance record for that venue. More than 90,000 fans went to the show. Can you imagine singing Enter Sandman with 90,000 other people? That's cool.

0: away to heaven.
1: Think back to high school for a moment. Do you look back at high school and you think, that was the best time of my life? Or do you think, I don't know, things are better now? Are you cooler now? Or were you cooler in high school? People are talking about this online, and you and I are going to talk more about it in just a couple of minutes.

If somebody was describing you, would they say, you know, they're cool? Is that what they would say about you? Thanks for hanging out. I'm Dylan. A new poll asked people, are you cooler now than when you were in high school? 56% of people think they're cooler now. 43% of people said, nah, I was much cooler in high school. I think I am a better human than I was when I was in high school, because hopefully we just get better as we age. I'm packing way more empathy. I have a lot more grace to extend to people. If we're talking about that, yes. Now, if we're talking about clothes and that type of thing and the way you look, no, I was way cooler in high school, because now fashion, well, I don't care. Is it comfortable? Right? That's what everybody's wearing? That looks uncomfortable. I'm not putting that on. I'm not.

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0: 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Today is International Nurses Day. Thank you, nurses. Thank you for everything that you do.
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7: Partly cloudy tonight, mid-40s. Northwest winds 10 to 15, gusting to 30 miles per hour. Tomorrow, variable cloudiness, breezy 64. Tomorrow night, clear 38. Thursday, sunny 70. Thursday night, occasional rain 49. Friday, showers possible, windy 80. Friday night, mostly clear 53. And for Saturday, sunny 82.
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Do you watch American Idol? And no judgment, I'm Dylan. I don't. In fact, I haven't watched it since Steven Tyler was a judge. Okay. Motley Crue and Carrie Underwood did two Crue songs on American Idol. And if you want to check out that video, it's everywhere today.

0: The boomer bad news drop is the latest term that is trending online. What is this? Well, let's make sure we're all in the know. I didn't know what this was till earlier today. We'll talk more about it in a couple minutes. Thanks for listening. I'm Dylan.
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New term is boomer bad news drop. What the heck is this? It's when your parents or older relatives casually send alarming news with zero content. Hey, I got to go to the doctor for this. Whoa, wait, tell me more. Therapists say a lot of boomers were raised to treat emotions like facts instead of conversations. So instead of easing into difficult news, they just drop it on us and then they move on. Now, my grandparents are not boomers. They're the greatest generation. But they do this all the time. Dylan, Grandpa's got to go to the doctor for this. I'm like, whoa, wait, tell me more. Oh, we don't want you to worry. I called. I want to know. And it's not just older people. I know plenty of people my age in their 40s that also do this. Oh, I don't want you to worry. I'm asking, so tell me.

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I'm Dylan, and honestly, I do not know the answer to that. Fast and Furious TV series officially in development, and Vin

Couple of tour announcements for you. So Roger Daltrey of The Who is kind of hinting at retirement, also while announcing what could be his final tour. So we'll see what happens there. Keith

Baywatch. Are you excited that they're bringing that back? So it looks like the Baywatch reboot isn't going to show up now until January. You're going to have to wait a little bit longer. I'm Dylan. I remember my younger brother, man, he loved Baywatch. And that Thighmaster commercial.

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2: Partly cloudy skies, temperature falling to the mid-40s, northwest winds 10 to 15, gusting to 30 miles per hour. Wednesday, variable cloudiness, windy 64. Wednesday night, clear 38. Thursday, sunny 70. Thursday night, rain at times, 49. Friday, some showers, breezy, 80. Friday night, mostly clear, 53. And for Saturday, sunny, 82.
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0: Partly cloudy skies, temperature falling to the mid-40s, northwest winds 10 to 15, gusting to 30 miles per hour. Wednesday, variable cloudiness, windy 64. Wednesday night, clear 38. Thursday, sunny 70. Thursday night, rain at times, 49. Friday, some showers, breezy, 80. Friday night, mostly clear, 53. And for Saturday, sunny, 82.
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2: Yeah!

0: Partly cloudy skies, temperature falling to the mid-40s, northwest winds 10 to 15, gusting to 30 miles per hour. Wednesday, variable cloudiness, windy 64. Wednesday night, clear 38. Thursday, sunny 70. Thursday night, rain at times, 49. Friday, some showers, breezy, 80. Friday night, mostly clear, 53. And for Saturday, sunny, 82.
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But two words that are never used, dull or boring.

0: Friday, some showers, breezy, 80. Friday night, mostly clear, 53. And for Saturday, sunny, 82.
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0: Partly cloudy skies, temperature falling to the mid-40s, northwest winds 10 to 15, gusting to 30 miles per hour. Wednesday, variable cloudiness, windy 64. Wednesday night, clear 38. Thursday, sunny 70. Thursday night, rain at times, 49. Friday, some showers, breezy, 80. Friday night, mostly clear, 53. And for Saturday, sunny, 82.
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Does this crazy world have you in need of therapy, but you can't afford it? 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

0: Partly cloudy skies, temperature falling to the mid-40s, northwest winds 10 to 15, gusting to 30 miles per hour. Wednesday, variable cloudiness, windy 64. Wednesday night, clear 38. Thursday, sunny 70. Thursday night, rain at times, 49. Friday, some showers, breezy, 80. Friday night, mostly clear, 53. And for Saturday, sunny, 82.
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1: 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Heidi Pritzel, who is the Suicide Prevention Coordinator at Aspirus Health, can you help us with some signs that we should look for?
2: I would say there's several key warning signs when somebody is struggling with suicidal ideation. 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

0: include loneliness, feeling like a burden to others, wanting to withdraw from friends or activities, and we can even see changes in sleep or appetite. 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
1: Heidi, what role do healthcare providers like Aspirus play in identifying and supporting individuals?
0: All of our providers are trained in identifying warning signs. 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So once they complete a risk assessment within Aspirus, they can identify that level of concern for that individual.
1: Better begins with Aspirus. Passion for excellence, compassion for people.
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3: Partly sunny today, upper 60s, northwest winds 10 to 15, gusting to 25 miles per hour. Tonight, clear, 38. Tomorrow, sunny, 72. Tomorrow night, mostly cloudy, 51. Friday, a chance of rain in the morning, then mostly sunny, 82. Friday night, mostly clear, 53. And for Saturday, sunny, 85.
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1: Due to the graphic nature of this program, listener discretion is advised. This is the Woody Show. Insensitivity training for a politically correct world. Class is now in session.
0: Hey, good morning, everybody.
2: Good morning, Woody.
0: Today is Wednesday. It's May 13th, 2026. We are the Woody Show. Woody, Greg,
2: hey.
0: Menace,
3: hi.
0: Gina Grant, Seabass.
4: Yeah.
0: We got Sammy.
5: Hello.
0: Morgan is here. She's our associate producer. Vaughn, our video producer. Dumbass Tyler is here. We got Bort. We got Menji. Phones are open. 877-44-WOODY. You can send us a text. Send those texts over to 22987. We've got Instagram. We've got a bunch of social

0: I just want to know what you guys think. So
1: yeah,
0: you could do that. That's, anyway, that's on our Instagram at the Woody Show. Mm-hmm. Yeah, baby names. So these are old people names that are making a comeback.
2: Oh, so trendy.
1: Yeah, that old-timey
2: stuff. So like, trendy, right?
0: Yeah, because the Social Security Administration, they come out with the...
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7: Partly sunny today, upper 60s. Northwest winds 10 to 15, gusting to 25 miles per hour. Tonight, clear, 38. Tomorrow, sunny, 72. Tomorrow night, mostly cloudy, 51. Friday, a chance of rain in the morning, then mostly sunny, 82. Friday night, mostly clear, 53. And for Saturday, sunny, 85.
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1: And we'll start with Menace.
2: Hey, what's
1: Menace,
2: up?
1: What you got for us?
2: Well, the roast of Kevin Hart happened, and on social media, I don't know if you've been seeing this, but there's a breakdown of all the watches that were being worn.
3: Oh, God.
4: I didn't see that. I did notice, I saw Shane Gillis had this sparkly little watch. I was like, dude, what are you doing?
1: Yeah, he wore it on his right hand.
2: Yeah, he had a Rolex on. I think it was like 18,000, but I have the breakdown of some of the watches if you want to hear it. Now,
1: $18,000 is cheap for a Rolex.
2: Yeah, he had an entry-level Rolex, but Pete Davidson...
1: Loser. I'm so embarrassed.
5: That's nice baby stuff.
2: He had a gold Rolex on. It's called the Day-Date and had a blue face, and it was worth $35,000. Draymond Green was there. He had also a Rolex Day-Date with a green face that was $85,000. Now, our friend Bert Kreischer...
4: Mm-hmm. Was he there?
2: He was there.
5: What?
2: You didn't see him? They kept on cutting to him.
4: Not in the day.
2: Yeah. So Bert Kreischer, he was wearing a Rolex Cosmograph Daytona, and they say that was worth $150,000.
1: Damn!
6: Yeah, well, that's the one that I want. In fact, I have a picture here of the one that I want.
2: Mm-hmm.
5: Let's see it.
6: It's cool.
5: Oh, that's pretty.
6: Yeah.
2: Oh, yeah.
6: Cool. It's Rolex to me is kind of like an old dude brand.
2: Mm-hmm.
1: Yeah, right.
6: Yeah, like
5: it's a classic.
6: Know. Yeah, it's not my favorite. It's not my favorite watch, but this particular one, this Cosmograph Daytona, is pretty cool. It's like a white panda dial, black ceramic bezel on it. It's pretty cool.
2: Bert's looked really cool.
6: Yeah, I don't know if that's the right price on it, because I looked to see how much that was going to be, because the original price on that was about $17,000. Mm-hmm. And on the resale market, it goes anywhere from, like, say, $25,000 to
5: $40,000. Okay. So that's
6: a watch.
2: Yeah, I don't know.
5: That's what I don't get.
1: I would never.
5: Like, you know how you guys say that, like, you don't really notice women wearing, you know, makeup or jewelry or stuff? I don't notice watches. I would never have noticed. But it's something that guys notice on each other, right?
6: Yeah, like, I like watches, but I get watches because, like, I like it. It has nothing to do with anything else.
2: I would know, like, a couple different brands, but not, like,
6: my favorite brand is Hublot.
2: Hublot.
4: Hublot.
6: Yeah, it looks like Hublot.
5: Now I know which one.
6: I just like their look.
5: Okay.
2: If I was going to go Rolex, I would probably go Yachtmaster. I like that. And without a metal band, though. I like the non-metal band.
4: I finally finished the Kevin Hart roast, and I have a joke that it was not told.
2: Oh,
4: but
2: really?
4: I heard this prior, like, earlier in the week.
2: Okay.
4: Here it is. Shane Gillis made a reference to this joke. So he was talking about, he says, cancel culture's over.

0: Oh, I'm back, even though I was fired from SNL, because Shane Gillis was fired from SNL. Mm. And Cheryl Underwood's there. She's a large African-American lady. He says, look, Cheryl's canceled off that syrup bottle, and she's back.
1: Oh, get it.
0: And he made, like, we had a joke about Aunt Jemima we didn't put in there.
2: Yeah.
0: And he said, and Cheryl's husband, who we joked about earlier for killing himself, he was on that cream of wheat box, but he's back. Geez, indeed.
3: Wow. I've seen so many of the clips from the Kevin Hart roast. I feel like I don't even need to watch it now.
2: Yeah, you probably don't.
4: It's so long.
0: Because a lot of the, no offense, a lot of the athletes are just, they don't know how to even tell jokes that other people write for them.
3: Yeah.
0: It's a lot of like patting themselves on the back or like, I didn't write this.
5: Well, and like Lizzo, and this is, I guess, the way you have to do it when you're not a comedian. Like, she's laughing along with the jokes, which means that she definitely didn't write it.
0: I don't need to hear that she didn't write it. I know that. It just, it ruins the whole setup.
3: Yeah. Like, Draymond Green got creamed, though. That was pretty funny.
0: Yeah. Because he sucks.
2: Yeah. Just real quick to wrap it up. Now you're going to have to help me, Greg. What's the name of this brand again? I asked you beforehand.
4: Tech Philippe, I
2: believe. Yeah, Tech Philippe.
4: Is that right?
2: Yeah, Jimmy O. Yang, he had one that was $80,000. And then Kevin Hart, he was wearing that brand as well. And his was $100,000. Now, Kevin Hart's personal trainer also had a gold one on that was worth $200,000.
5: Was he borrowing it from Kevin?
2: I don't know if he was borrowing from Kevin or he just had one. But the one watch that was worth the most money was worn by The Rock, and that's by Jacob the Jeweler. It was called the Caviar Watch, and that's goes anywhere from $900,000 to $1 million.
4: Good God.
5: On a watch.
2: Yeah.
3: Damn.
0: If I ever get up to that level, guys, I promise you I'll never wear one of those.
4: Agreed.
0: And I'll never gift one of those.
4: No.
2: Yeah.
0: I mean, that was
2: the watch to have, like, in the late 90s, early 2000s.
3: It's one thing to have something like that, but then you go out and wear it.
5: Well, I know, right?
3: Yeah.
4: But next time you say
3: it's
4: Woody. Just,
3: it's an asset, though.
5: Yeah.
0: Next time, would Dave Ramsey call it an asset? Or would he call it a depreciating asset?
3: I think it depends on what it is. A lot of these things, like, you know, are worth more now than when you bought
0: them. A lot of these things, but
2: if it's a classic brand, I would say, yeah. But if it's like a hot brand of the moment, that might be a bad.
3: Yeah, right. True.
0: If it's a guaranteed moneymaker, then Warren Buffett would just buy watches all day because they're guaranteed to make money.
4: Right.
0: But they're not.
4: And next time you say to me, Woody, you could just wear a belt. It doesn't have to be a Gucci belt. I could say, you could just wear a Guess watch.
5: A Timex.
4: Doesn't have to be a whichever.
2: Cosmograph, Yachtmaster,
4: or whatever.
3: Right.
2: That's mine.
5: I want the Yachtmaster.
3: Yeah, but I mean, you can.
4: I mean, you could wear a Casio.
3: Yeah, like how much are those Gucci belts? Just as an example.
2: 600. Entry level 600.
3: Now, once you've worn that, like, what can you turn around and sell that Gucci belt for?
2: Probably $350.
4: You keep it for life.
5: You dare sell it.
0: It's a heritage piece.
4: Sale.
5: It's a legacy piece.
0: Close to your grandchildren.
3: Is that like something that you hand down to? Like, because that's more like the watch thing is you have them and then they kind of go with the next generation type of thing.
4: I would hope.
2: It has to be really old Gucci to hand it down. Like, something that's classic always
4: like
2: is
4: those old
2: Chanel.
4: Louis Vuitton trunks or something like that.
2: Yeah. Chanel or old Louis Vuitton.
3: Watches I get. Gucci and stuff like that, I just don't get. Greg Gorey, what you got?
4: Well, talking about all this gay stuff, so there's a lot of theories on what makes somebody gay, like prenatal hormones or maybe genetic predisposition, absent father
5: musicals
4: figure,
5: in the womb.
4: Old, you're just born that way.
3: Right. What Gina's doing to her stepson.
5: Sure. Getting stuff
4: like that.
0: Conversion therapy.
4: Well, now we have another theory.
3: Dogs and musicals.
0: Yep.
4: It comes from the actress Sally Field.
5: Oh, okay.
4: And her theory is that her kid Sam, her son Sam, is gay because of a movie she did, Steel Magnolias.
5: I mean, it didn't help.
4: And I think it's so funny that she said this, because if somebody else said it, you'd think like, oh really? A movie made him gay? But she was on the set of this movie, and she said that the son was with her basically all the time, joined at the hip with iconic women like Julia Roberts, Dolly Parton.
5: Thank you.
3: That'll do it.
4: They would all go shopping together.
3: Yep.
4: He would sit around and play games with Dolly Parton as a baby.
5: Lucky.
3: It reminds me of that scene from Curb Your Enthusiasm.
5: Oh, the best scene.
3: Where Larry bought him the sewing machine for his birthday. Machine.
5: Thank you, Lord. Thank you, Lord. Thank you, Larry. Yeah. Thank you, Larry.
4: So good.
3: I just love the angles.
5: The swastika. It goes up, down, sideways.
4: So good. So Sally says that her son Sam basically became obsessed with all these iconic women, and then she laughs and says that's probably what made him gay.
5: You know what? If you were going to become gay, that's the way.
4: That'll do it.
3: All right. Thanks very much.

0: Happy birthday to Stephen Colbert, who is 62 years old today. Darius Rucker. Doesn't matter how many country songs he tries to make, he is Hootie.
1: He's Hootie for life.
0: I'm Hootie and the Blowfish. He is 60 years old today. Lena Dunham, yuck, is 40 years old today. Robert Pattinson, yum. Yeah. 40 years old. Dennis Rodman, yuck, 65 years old today. Debbie Ryan, she had a Disney Channel show that my daughter was obsessed
1: yes.
0: with.
1: Yes, what was it
0: Jessie.
1: Called? Jessie.
0: And then she was in this Netflix series, and then she's married to Josh, who's the drummer from 21 Pilots. She's a super cool lady.
2: Yeah.
0: Very nice. Debbie Ryan, 33 years old. Harvey Keitel plays a tough guy in almost every movie he's in, from Pulp Fiction to Reservoir Dogs, all stuff.
1: I feel like he's always been 65.
2: Yeah, at least.
0: 87 years old today.
1: Sure. Yeah.
2: Harvey.
0: And then happy birthday to Stevie Wonder.
1: All right.
0: Stevie Wonder is 76. Your porno birthday today is Tommy Gunn, and today's birthday boy, he's been laying pipe all the way to the AVN Hall of Fame.
3: Yeah, he's one of the big ones. Get it.
0: Indeed. 3,840 films on his resume. He was in World Poker Tour.
2: Yay.
0: Also, Grand Theft Anal, Volumes 9, 10, and 11. He was in Boobs Ahoy, Volume 1. Also, Shaved and Ready.
2: Mm-hmm.
0: He was in Drop Them Drawers and Give Daddy Some Candy.
2: That's right.
4: Yeah. Okay.
0: He was great in Bitchcraft and Jizzardry.
1: Oh, my God. Every
0: Queens
1: title.
0: Of the Moan Age.
2: Uh-huh. Yeah, okay. Oh.
0: And then who can forget his unforgettable role in Butler, Take Me to Bonerville.
3: Stat. Right.
0: That is Tommy Gunn, who's 59 years old today.
3: You know, he's not too huge. He's like 8 something. Yeah.
0: Oh, is that it?
3: Very girthy, though.
0: Oh, that's it, Greg.
2: Oh, that's it?
0: That's it.
2: Poor guy.
3: Wait, here's the thing. You can buy a sleeve to put on yours to make you as big as Tommy.
4: Oh, okay. Sweet.
2: And will.
0: I bet you that works.
4: Uh-huh.
0: He's 59. That's your porno birthday, your celebrity birthdays, and a little Wednesday look at what's happening around the world of entertainment here on The Woody Show. Quick break. More Woody Show next. 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
0: 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Text us. You can send whatever you got over to 22987. See what we got time for here. Maybe a little bit of Woody Show food news.
1: Oh, yeah.
5: Food news. Get in my mouth, food news.
0: All right, food news.
1: Ooh, food news.
0: Costco, you might have seen something about this. I keep seeing this pop up everywhere.
1: Okay.
0: They're making Costco a significant change to the food court menu. Mm-hmm. Well, I think any, because they only have like four things.
6: Right.
1: Yeah.
0: The hot dog's not going anywhere.
6: Good.
0: And the price is staying.
1: Obviously.
0: However, say goodbye, you guys, to the calzone.
1: Oh, no. The calzone's out.
0: We hardly knew he.
7: Did we ever have one of those?
0: Yeah, it's only been on the menu for about a year.
7: There you go.
0: Mm-hmm. It's taking, a little break. The basket of chicken tenders will go into that spot.
6: Sweet.
0: They're testing that at a few locations. All right, so this is
1: chicken tendies.
0: A 5-piece order and a side of dipping sauce.
1: Rip.
0: If you care, Greg, guess how many calories? 5-piece order of chicken tenders and some dipping sauce.
8: Oh God, I suck at this. 850?
0: 850. Any other guesses?
6: I'd say 1150.
0: 1150.
1: Yeah, I was going 800 as well.
7: Yeah, with that sauce, let's say 851.
0: 1,640 calories.
1: Damn, son.
7: Close. But it's chicken.
1: But it's chicken. It's good for you.
9: It's protein.
0: Costco has not said when this change will officially be made nationwide,
1: but it's expected
0: to happen sometime this year.
1: Ooh, food news.
0: Now, Greg, I know how much you hate Cheez-Its.
8: Ugh,
6: oh, I love Cheez-Its.
8: Yuck. Chemical Its.
0: I like Chemical Its.
6: I love them.
0: Well, the fine people at Cheez-Its, they're releasing a collaboration with the people at Coors. And they're introducing a new Coors Light beer cheese flavor.
1: Ooh.
0: I do like beer cheese.
6: Yeah, beer cheese rules.
8: I think
6: beer
8: cheese is
6: delicious. You definitely like it. Really? Everybody likes it.
0: It'll be a limited time thing when it does come out. No official date, but it's looking like it might be a Target exclusive.
1: Ooh, Target again in the exclusive game.
0: Yeah.
6: I would try that for sure.
1: Nice. It's usually Walmart.
0: Because I guess it popped up on Target's website. And then people started seeing it, and they took it down right away. It wasn't supposed to be up there yet. So
7: it's top secret.
0: Top secret Cheez-It news.
1: Ooh, food news.
0: Betty Crocker introducing a new Bisquick product.
1: Okay.
6: Ow.
0: So Bisquick, that's what we used to use for pancakes back in the day.
1: Oh, I still use it. They have
0: for
1: this
0: Bisquick?
1: Yeah, the shakeables.
7: Yeah. Shakers.
1: Dude. I got, check my cabinet. Yeah. I got like three of them in there.
0: It's Bisquick cinnamon

0: Toast Crunch Pancake and Baking Mix.
1: Okay. Yeah.
2: All right.
1: Let's go.
3: It's time to masturbate.
2: Yep.
0: Yeah, so you could do pancakes, waffles, muffins, cookies.
1: Oh, hell yes.
0: It's being added to the core permanent line. So it's here to stay.
4: It's tenured.
0: And it's going to be available in the baking mixes as well as the shake and pour pancake and biscuit. There you go, Menace.
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0: And we go right to Gina Grad, who's standing by with the trending news headlines.
3: Well, Trump says he wants to try pausing the federal gas tax since gas prices are just climbing and climbing thanks to everything going on in Iran and more problems with the Strait of Hormuz. He said it could give Americans a little relief at the pump and also claims that prices will, quote, drop like a rock once things calm down. The federal gas tax is about 18 cents per gallon, but Trump can't pause this on his own. Congress has to approve it.
1: Ooh,
3: but
1: 18 whole cents.
3: That's the thing. That's the thing. Critics say, what's the point? Because we tried this with the Russia-Ukraine war, but it got shot down because it didn't really help that much, and it did hurt funding for other stuff.
4: I'll take it.
1: You know what?
0: Sure, 18. But like
4: it's
0: on the
4: not just 18 cents.
0: When you think about it this way, the national average is somewhere around $4.50, right? So 20 cents off of that.
3: Yeah.
4: Well, that's per gallon.
0: I understand how the gas works.
4: Right, but you keep saying it's only 18 cents.
0: No, I know, but
3: you're getting a gallon.
0: But think about like if somebody said, oh, well, it's going down to $4.30 a gallon or whatever. And you'd be like, wow, that's a great price.
4: Well,
3: I mean, we'd be stoked for a minute.
5: Well, my thing is,
4: 5 cents,
0: we were so spoiled for so long.
5: Yeah. I want them to take it off because it just proves that they don't actually need it.
4: Yeah.
3: Well, they said that it hurt roads and infrastructure and stuff.
0: Gas,
3: that's
0: like,
3: where that
0: a little over two
3: cents
0: bucks
3: goes.
0: A gallon.
4: Yeah.
3: Oh, the good old days. Yep. Yeah. Well, a frontier.
4: Vaguely.
3: I think I was in high school.
5: I remember when I was in Austin, Texas last year, and I took a picture of a sign, and it said $1.89.
4: Yeah, that's
0: under $2.
3: That's
4: like the early
3: 90s. Mm-hmm. Well, a Frontier Airlines flight from Denver to Phoenix was evacuated the other night at Denver International, after a gun magazine was found on board before takeoff. Passengers were forced off the plane and rescreened while crews searched for any more weapons, ammunition.

0: Thankfully, nothing else was found.
1: So Frontier's the new spirit. Now the spirit's gone.
2: Yeah.
1: Frontier has taken the crown.
0: Who's going to bring the chaos?
1: Like, this is where you're going to have all the stories from
0: totally.
1: Now.
2: Yeah. I mean, we did, but like Spirit always took the shine.
1: By far. Yeah. They were the champions.
0: Yeah.
2: But,
3: good on them stepping up.
0: Right?
2: Yeah.
0: Well, Frontier. Yeah.
2: It'll be Spirit and then, it'll be Frontier and then Allegiant. For sure.
0: Frontier says the magazine probably belonged to a law enforcement officer and TSA just missed it during the screening.
3: Whoops.
0: And to make matters worse, oh my God, how pissed would you be? The delay caused the crew to go over their legal time limit for work.
1: Mm-hmm.
0: So the flight got canceled and everyone had to be rebooked for the next day. That's like absolutely my nightmare. Being like, sorry, it's just a paperwork thing. Everybody go find a hotel and come back tomorrow.
4: Some stupid technicality.
0: Yep. And finally, here's some basic bitch news. Gina and Sammy. Trader Joe's is about to unleash another tote bag frenzy.
3: Yes. Insulated. Oh, let's go.
1: All right. So get your story and then I'll.
0: Okay. And then I have a text to read.
1: Dob's going
0: to
1: say, you have to read the text from your mom.
0: I have it. I have it ready to go. So this one is insulated. Like Sammy says, it's mini. It drops May 20th and people are already preparing for this chaos. I can vouch for that. The summer themed bags have 6 colors. They are striped. They're palm tree graphics. They're everything. Basically just little tiny cooler bags with zipper tops.
4: You have lost the right to complain about gas prices.
0: They'll only cost about $3.99 each, but based on these previous launches, stores are expecting long lines, bags selling out like crazy, and resale sites selling them for as much as $1,000. And I know this is happening because I received this text from my mother. It goes as follows. Hi, sweetheart. I just want you to know that I love you more than you would ever begin to understand. And for that deep love, I have requested to take off May 20th. And you say, well, that's nice. What's going on May 20th? Well, honey, that's the day the new mini tote bags come out of Trader Joe's. And I'm going there early to stand in line so I can get those for you. They are adorable.
4: What? She's
0: taking the day off.
1: Now, is that a personal day, mental health day, vacation day?
0: Does it
1: day?
0: Sound like she's mentally healthy?
4: No.
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14: Partly sunny today, upper 60s. Northwest winds 10 to 15, gusting to 25 miles per hour. Tonight, clear, 38. Tomorrow, sunny, 72. Tomorrow night, mostly cloudy, 51. Friday, a chance of rain in the morning, then mostly sunny, 82. Friday night, mostly clear, 53. And for Saturday, sunny, 85.
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1: Yes, baby, get it.
2: We're back.
1: Yes, get it, yes.
2: Yeah, so Woody Show.
3: Okay.
0: I'm obsessed with those videos. Yeah. Uh-huh. Gina's the one that found this guy.
4: I couldn't help
0: and,
4: sending
0: it. Oh, man, it's so funny. So I know Greg thinks it's funny, too.
5: Definitely.
0: But
4: if Greg thinks it's funny, we're allowed to think it's funny.
0: No, but like, it's just, look.
4: That's what I go by.
0: I kind of feel like it's back, in a way.
4: Yeah.
0: Like, when you're like, dude, that's gay.
5: Yeah, I never found it offensive.
0: No, and nobody means anything, you know, homophobic by it.
4: We don't mean homosexual.
5: But sometimes I literally mean that's gay.
0: Right.
3: Yeah.
5: But sometimes I mean that.
0: Uh-huh. Yeah. Yeah, so there's the guy, the Reliant Fitness guy. His name's Brad Dunn. He's been popping up a lot. I see his video. This is the latest one that he had. Let's see if you agree with any of these, Greg.
6: What's up, you f***ings? Let's get into it. If you drive around a $100,000 rig and all you haul is your fat f***ing ass, gay.
0: Yeah, like those guys that have those big pickup trucks. You haul nothing with it.
7: A lifted truck, yeah.
0: Yeah, yeah.
4: Try arguing with that.
5: So common.
0: All right. Mm-hmm.
6: Using terms like mid, based, optimal, and maxing. Gay.
7: I don't think mid, but the other ones, yes.
5: Maxi, well, yeah.
4: Looks maxi.
0: I think it depends on your age, too.
4: Yeah.
5: Exactly.
6: Taking your sweet-ass time in a crosswalk when someone's waiting to make a right-hand turn. Gay. That was
0: Yeah.
6: One guy who always asks to borrow your tools. Gay.
7: Yeah, where's yours?
0: Yeah, don't you have your own tools, man? Yeah, gay.
6: Single-ply toilet paper. Gay. Okay. Boba tea. Gay. You're literally paying to put balls in your mouth.
4: When you put it that way.
0: Yeah, I've seen a lot of dudes with boba teas, and like, there's no cool way to eat a banana. There's no way to look cool drinking as a dude drinking boba tea.
8: Slurping those up, like cookies and cream flavor.
7: Yeah, you do that in private.
5: I'll never understand the desire for boba.
4: Yeah.
5: Never.
8: It's so good.
4: Chewing your drink.
0: I understand plastic. For children. Like my daughter and her friends.
4: Right.
0: She's 14.
4: Yeah.
0: That makes sense.
4: Tapioca balls.
0: Yeah.
6: Wearing a fanny pack without a weapon in it. Gay.
5: Without a weapon. That's the caveat.
4: Yeah, right.
0: Yeah.
4: That's so good.
6: Dudes who carry chapstick. Gay.
0: All right. I know.

0: couple of those guys.
1: I'm one of them. Dude, I'm addicted.
0: My one friend Alex, man, that guy's always got the chapstick constantly.
1: I used to wear it like around my neck.
2: Yeah.
1: I issue not.
0: You did?
1: For about 4 years, like, you know how, like, a lanyard is around your neck, and it had a little cap, and you put your chapstick
3: in it. Was it Lip Smackers?
1: Yeah. It was a chapstick brand, cherry flavor, and I was physically addicted. I was putting it on, I don't know, once every 2 minutes.
3: I had no idea you were a fourth grade girl.
1: Physically addicted.
2: Yeah. I'm starting to have memories now when we first started working with Greg that he would put that on constantly.
0: Well, people have that same addiction with hand sanitizer.
1: Yeah.
0: I was constantly with the hand sanitizer.
1: Like, if I forgot to bring it with me to work, day ruined. Yep. It couldn't even function.
0: All right.
4: Window tint tickets. Gay.
3: Ask The Rock.
0: Window tint tickets.
3: You just got one.
0: Like when the cops, like The Rock just got one.
3: Yep.
1: Oh, okay. Yeah. Getting a ticket for the tint.
0: Yep.
4: If you've called 911 for anything other than a medical emergency, gay.
0: Yes, he does. That dude loves calling 911. Yeah, loves calling the cops.
3: From him.
0: A lot of you guys seem to like calling the cops and narking out people.
2: I've only called 911 for that dead body I found.
0: Yeah.
5: That's fair.
1: Qualifies. I think I called once in my life.
4: If you're one of those must be nice guys, gay. Hating avocados, gay.
0: All right, well, I'm gay on that one.
1: Yeah, you hate them.
0: Yeah, not so a fan. Good.
3: Although, remember when we realized or somebody said online that avocados taste like clean penis?
1: Oh, yeah. I wouldn't have seen that.
3: Yeah. So both gay.
0: Don't know.
3: Eating them, not eating them, both gay.
0: Yeah, I'm not sure. Yeah. And I will have, if avocado is in a piece of sushi, I eat it.
1: Yeah.
0: You know, it's fine. It's the guacamole, really.
3: Really?
0: Guacamole. Yeah. Yeah. And also like big slices of avocado, like on a burger or
3: that's
0: something.
3: That's what I thought your problem was. Nah. Guacamole is a problem?
0: Guacamole. No, thank you.
2: I had a rotisserie chicken sandwich with a slice of avocado on top last night. So freaking good.
4: Being obsessed with Tom Brady. Gay. Soul patches. Gay. Your chinkini. Drinking White Claws. Gay. Every single Trader Joe's parking lot. Gay.
0: Yeah.
1: Specifically the parking lot.
0: That's actually a legit question. Is there something in like the, you know, whatever, the policy
1: like
0: of
1: the
0: Trader
1: behind
0: Joe's?
1: It?
0: Yeah. Like, do they always select places that have terrible parking lots? You never
1: any spots.
2: Always
0: on purpose. Why?
5: Yeah. Because their stores aren't big enough to accommodate more people. So they need to keep the parking lot small so the stores don't get overrun because the stores themselves are small.
0: Okay. But there's plenty of, shopping centers, right? Yeah. There's plenty of smaller stores, but the parking lot's huge. You can't put a Trader Joe's in one of those shopping centers where, your footprint, your square footage of the store is whatever you would have. But the parking lot is
3: the other reason
0: a normal parking lot.
3: They're usually in the middle of like big cities instead of like out where like a Super Target would be, and there's just no space. But it's for real. It's not a theory. It's not a conspiracy theory. Yeah, they are small everywhere.
1: Certain Trader Joe's I will avoid because of their parking lot.
5: Absolutely. All right, guys. But it is done on purpose. They've said that it is.
0: Yeah. This is a great location, but the parking lot's just too convenient. So.
1: Yeah, we want to make it annoying and tiny.
0: Yeah, we're going to try to find somewhere else.
1: It's on purpose.
2: One I know of that has a massive parking lot.
0: Let's see. How about this?
6: Five things that a grown man could do that's way more gay than sucking another man's vaping. What are you 12? Does Honda still cut the crust off your PB&J Sammies? Get a pack of Reds like a f***ing adult, pussy.
0: Shots fired, Greg.
6: Yeah.
1: Unapologetic
0: but
1: about
0: you do
1: it.
0: Both. So,
1: it's called being an addict.
6: Having a favorite drink at Starbucks, could you imagine your dad walking in going, yeah, I'll take a macchiato with frosting, and then he takes a sip, he gets that shit on his nose, pussy.
3: 100%. Yeah.
0: I can't imagine my dad knowing any drink at Starbucks.
3: Did he say a macchiato with frosting?
0: I can't imagine that.
1: No way. It's coffee.
3: Yeah.
6: Driving the speed limit. As a grown man, you should have places to be if you're out on the goddamn road. Are you seriously going to let a sign tell you how fast you should be driving? Pussy.
0: Yep.
3: Thank you. This guy is 100% so far.
0: Sometimes I wonder, like, are you just out for like a casual, relaxing drive?
3: Yeah, just to see what's going on in the neighborhood.
2: Yeah.
6: Not returning your shopping cart. I have said this a million times, but not returning your shopping cart proves that not only are you worthless and a piece of it proves that you're not a contributing member to society. You're a f***ing loser, dude. Put the shit back where you got it. Mom, you don't work here. I'm out of time. Thank you. USA.
3: We've heard that one.
0: Nice.
1: Is he purposely listening to some song in the background?
0: Yeah, I tried to cut as much of it out. Like
2: he was listening to MIA.
0: I tried to drop it because the song was super loud
1: Was it?
2: Oh, wow.
0: In his video.
3: Oh, that's what you got it down to?

0: Yeah.
1: Wow. Okay.
0: Yeah. See, now that's a good use of AI right there.
2: Yeah, yeah. I love that feature.
0: You can pop that clip into AI, and you can reduce some of these videos, man.
3: Yeah,
0: so loud.
3: The music's so loud.
0: Can't even hear what the hell you're saying.
3: Because the mix on your phone sounds different than actual, like, other speakers.
0: Have the music too loud in your video?
1: Yeah.
2: Gay.
3: Yeah.
0: 877
1: to hear the
0: 44 Woody.
2: Pretty good.
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2: So the people over at Dodge have announced they've issued a recall on a bunch of the Ram 2500 pickup trucks.
3: No.
2: Apparently, some of the trucks are too fast for the tires that they came with.
4: No, I hate that.
2: You know what I'm saying?
5: This is too powerful.
2: Too fast. According to the notice, the tires in the truck have a top speed of 106 miles an hour.
3: Damn.
2: But the trucks that they were put on have the ability to drive much faster than that. And if the truck goes too fast, the tires, you know,
6: blow off.
2: Yeah, get damaged and could lead to an accident. The good news is that no accidents so far have been reported, so it's a preemptive preemptive thing. What's the big thing with trucks now? Like, who's...
3: What do you mean?
2: I'm not
5: the in truck?
2: Right. What's the cool truck
3: right now?
2: What's the hot
3: truck?
2: What's the hot truck right now? I know there was always the traditional battle between Ford and Dodge.
3: Yeah. When I was
2: Ford and Chevy.
3: Yeah. When I was younger, I always wanted the Ford F-150, but I don't know what the hot truck is.
2: Then
3: now.
2: The whole Hemi thing came into the advertising picture.
6: Yeah, Silverado for a while, too. I remember that being a big one.
2: Oh, you know who we should
6: ask?
2: Tundra. Let me get dumbass Tyler on this.
6: Oh, yeah, the expert.
2: He's the guy.
3: A truck.

0: guy?
1: He's the truck guy. That's how he got his nickname, Dumbass Tyler. He got himself into a crazy, well, at the time, a crazy expensive lease.
2: Just
1: to get a truck. He doesn't really do truck stuff, but he got the truck anyway.
0: And he has five brothers. They might have trucks.
1: Yeah. What's the cool truck right now?
3: If I had to guess, it's probably still
1: guess.
3: Like
1: you're supposed to be the authority on this, dude.
3: I haven't driven a truck since I got rid of that one like 6 years ago. So, but if I had to say, yeah, probably the F-150. Still the same thing.
4: The classic.
3: It's a classic. You can't go wrong with it.
4: What are the 350 or anything else?
1: Yeah.
3: I'm 250, 350.
0: The best selling right now is the F-150.
1: But what's cool?
0: Lightning.
2: Probably that then. If that's the number one.
5: But the Raptor is cool. That's what I hear a lot about being the cool truck is the Raptor.
1: Is that the talk among the chicks?
0: Yeah, the Raptor.
1: The guy's got one of those. Raptor.
2: My man has a Raptor.
0: Toyota Tacoma is top selling.
4: Well, and then they list the 2026 Ram 1500 Tungsten because that's the top design leader. It looks the coolest. Yeah. And then the Rivian.
1: I think they're cool. Like, I would see, here's the thing. I think trucks, like pickup trucks and stuff, are cool.
2: Mm-hmm.
1: Like, I would like to have one. Like, I think it'd be cool. I would drive one. I would totally drive one. The same way, I don't think I could pull off a bald, shaved head. You know, because you have to have the right head for it.
4: Is that part of it?
0: Yeah. Oh,
1: well, no, it's not part of it. I'm saying, like, the same way, like, you have to have the right head to pull off the shaved head.
4: Oh, okay.
1: I wouldn't look right driving a pickup truck.
4: I see. I didn't know if that was part of driving
1: like,
4: a pickup truck.
1: Just dork. I don't do pickup truck stuff.
2: Right.
1: Yeah. It's like wearing Carhartt, not doing Carhartt stuff.
2: Yeah. It's like clothing. You see something that is really awesome, but I can't pull
1: like,
2: that
1: I could
2: off.
1: Wear steel-toed boots. I could.
0: Yeah.
1: Why would I?
4: For what?
1: I'm not doing steel-toed stuff.
2: No.
0: Yeah.
2: That'd be pointless.
4: A beam isn't going to land on your foot anytime soon. You're
1: right.
4: Fine.
1: No. Yeah.
2: No way.
1: Yeah. I just, they look cool. Like, my dad, he drives a truck.
2: Yeah.
1: He's got,
2: he's in that world.
1: Oh, yeah. But he does, like, you know, truck stuff. He's hauling horses and horse trailers and, you know, bales of, hay and straw and things
2: but even living a, normal, boring, suburban life, trucks are the most handy vehicle to have. Every house should have one.
4: It should come with a truck.
1: I know. Well, I think you need something that has more capacity than just a sedan.
2: Yes.
0: Yeah.
2: Right? 100%.
1: So whether that's an SUV or it's...
2: Every once in a blue moon, you're buying something that's just too big for a car. You need a truck.
4: Yeah.
1: I like it when you go to a place. When I lived in Oregon, people would call anything that wasn't a car, like a sedan, a truck.
0: Yeah.
1: So they're like, oh, my truck. And it's like, it's an SUV.
0: Yeah. It's weird. Expedition.
1: It's kind of like how in Alabama, it doesn't matter what the soft drink is, everything's a Coke.
4: Yeah, what kind of Coke you want?
0: So weird.
1: Right.
2: Everything, that is weird.
1: But they also big, in Oregon, it's a rig. They'll say my rig.
0: Yeah.
4: Oh, my rig. That's kind of cool.
1: And it's also an SUV.
0: Yeah.
1: I'm like, what?
4: My rig.
1: My rig.
2: Would
1: my
2: tricycle. Rig be a sedan as well or just
1: No.
2: Truck just or SUV?
1: Just a truck.
2: At least that makes sense.
1: Yeah, well, Ram truck recall because just too fast. Too fat. Oh, the other piece of truck news. If you got yourself a lifted truck, they're warning people because gas thieves are targeting you.
2: Oh,
1: because
2: yeah.
1: It's easier to drill into the tank because it's already lifted up.
0: Gas thieves.
1: Yeah.
0: That's
4: where
0: school.
4: We're at. This is so like Mad Max.
2: So, yeah, bandits.
4: Yeah.
1: Yeah. This one guy said the gas heisters hit his truck last week. He was one of three people in his neighborhood on the same night. 10 vehicles in his neighborhood already have been hit, and they said the repair is right around between $1,500 and $2,000.
0: That must be such a pain.
1: Not to mention, if they take all the gas out of the tank, that's
2: another
1: $7,000.
4: Right.
2: Good God.
0: But to, steal gas and, I don't know, and then put it back into another vehicle, that must be such a pain.
2: Totally. You got to siphon it with your mouth.
0: Yeah. Remember I told you when I worked at a TV station, I try to siphon out the gas out of the TV station vehicle. I couldn't get it out.
2: Dude. I always wondered if... I kind of always wanted to try it, though. Like they do in the movies, they put the hose and then
1: siphoning?
2: You spit out.
4: Let it get going.
1: All right, more Woody shows next. Hang on.
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3: All right, so remember we were talking about Seabass's text ban.
4: Oh, yeah.
5: Oh, yeah.
3: Yeah, and again, just to recap, he was sending, like, unnecessary replies to people who weren't even being, like, douchey.
4: Yeah, just the normal text question, request, or whatever.
3: Which is, I mean, that's, quite frankly, it's just bad customer service.
5: Yeah, like, so many people would reply back, like, my bad, didn't mean to offend.
3: Right. Yeah, and it's not like anybody's offended or whatever. It's not what it was about. It's just about, you know.
5: But, the like, people sorry who are, I rubbed you the wrong way.
3: Yeah, the people who are down and cool with the show and whatever, we're going to be down and cool with those people. The people who are douchey and, you know, just hate listening or whatever. You could say whatever you want to them. We've had a number of conversations. It wasn't a one-off thing. And so we decided to give Seabass a little time out from the text while we discuss an action plan moving forward with how we're going to respond to people who are just being nice and participating in the show the way that we've asked them to. Now, what I found really funny, so when we talked about it yesterday, there was the response to the initial banning conversation that I read. Remember the guy that was like, you know, really standing for Seabass?
4: Yeah. Yes.
3: Mm-hmm. and I read it. Remember his terrible verbiage and everything else?
5: Oh, yeah.
3: I read it word for word. Mm-hmm. Well, they replied to the video that Vaughn posted yesterday as we were discussing it.
5: Okay.
3: I've already sent a message addressing this to The Woody Show, and you all ignore it. We read your message.
5: You were
3: of
5: highlighted.
3: All the messages, we read yours.
4: Opposite of ignoring it.
3: This is what I'm talking about. Like, dude, the public has lost their mind for the most part. And if you're not one of those people, you know exactly what I'm talking about. If you're going, what? Mm-hmm. You're the problem. Because people have gone insane. They really have. Seabass is the backbone of the show, and I really hope he takes his entertainment elsewhere.
5: Dude,
3: we don't.
5: This has gotten. This escalated quickly.
3: That's, remember, we've talked about there's a weird energy in the world of late.
5: Yes.
3: And I know a lot of people are on edge. And so I'm kind of chalking it up to some of that stuff, you know, like a high cost of living. And
4: people are stressed.
3: Things are stressful. And that's fine, I guess, if, you know, like, it's fine. We're not, you could say whatever you need to.
5: We can take it.
4: Right.
3: Yeah. But I just find it interesting. I just find it interesting that people will get so crazy on something so unimportant.
5: Yeah.
4: And when it's not even based in reality, where he said you're ignoring him.
3: What's like, that?
6: Well,
4: and it's and his emotional.
3: Well, he didn't hear it.
6: Yeah, he didn't.
4: Hear it. Okay.
3: Yeah. Fine. Okay. So you're not listening at all times. I do understand that, but like we didn't ignore it. We read it word for word. Mm-hmm. But the other part, just in general, like when you see things that are happening and the way that people comment, and we're defending. Mm-hmm. Like you're fine with Seabass making rude comments to people who didn't say anything or didn't do anything rude.
4: Yeah.
3: But in this particular case, I'm the bad.

0: guy because I'm, you know, saying, hey, let's be nice to the listeners who are nice.
1: Yeah.
0: I'm the bad guy.
1: You're speaking for the people that are bitching.
0: I'm okay with being the bad guy. It's just more of like an observation. It's a weird energy.
2: It is. And it's not even that you're the, how do I phrase this? Not that you're the bad guy, but it's just the wrong. The wrong side of history or whatever the
0: if you read through
3: all the comments
0: comments and stuff, like, you know, free sea bass.
1: You got to make sure.
3: I definitely posted free sea bass.
0: Woody's an a-hole. It's like, I'm fine. Like I've said it before, you are free to call me or say anything you want about me as long as it's based on something I've said or I've done. So I was the one that banned sea bass, gave him a timeout because we've had this conversation about, you know, being unnecessarily rude to people who are not worthy of a rude response.
1: Yeah.
0: And so I did that. So if that makes me whatever it is in your eyes, that's fine. The same way, if you want to call me a racist or a homophobe or whatever, that's fine. Based on something I've actually done or said, and that's how you've interpreted, I am 1,000% fine with that. I just think it's interesting.
1: It is.
0: That, you know, you come down on the side of, hey, let's be nice to the listeners who are listening to the show.
2: Yeah.
0: And not just save it for the people who are dicks. That's fine. I'm not saying don't ever say anything to anybody. You can unload on
2: the actual
1: the jacket
0: on the crossroads type people or Greg's immature replies to text messages.
2: People deserve it.
0: I guess it's just more of like a call out, a wellness check for society. I see a lot of that kind of stuff, and I'm wondering what's going on.
3: Well. Got to join fun, guys.
4: Wrong side of history. Yeah.
0: It's fine. If everybody's in favor of reinstating Seabass, if this is what the listeners were, they're like, we can handle it. We're not pussies. But like,
1: you don't see our text.
0: No, nobody said you're pussies.
1: Yeah.
2: You're right. It had nothing to do with
0: nobody said
2: to
0: the audience.
2: Statement.
0: Nothing with the insensitivity training for a politically correct world. It's just like, hey, man, like, you know, like just I don't know the right words.
3: Yeah.
0: Yeah, right.
4: It's like answering the phones. I don't want to be a biatch on the phone because I'm representing a show. Right?
0: Yeah, like if so you just answer the phone, nice.
2: What
0: the F do you want?
4: That comes off as we are all mean.
0: I would have a conversation with Morgan, like, hey, can we not answer the phones with, you know, what?
1: And if everyone
4: what do you want?
1: And if everyone
0: what do you want?
1: If everyone loves getting dogged by Seabass, then Seabass, put your name on it.
0: Yeah, that's all.
2: A simple solution.
0: Yeah, that's all. You could say that's whatever you want if you own it.
3: Yeah, that's the solution to all of it.
1: But he can't do it.
3: And that was my number one thing, just sign it.
0: Yeah, so I'm fine.
3: I don't care what he says.
0: We blocked him because he wasn't here. I didn't know where the hell he was to have the conversation. We were like, hey, bring him in. I want to talk to him about this because he's always picking these fights. And he does, he made the point in his argument yesterday. Yeah, where is he right now, for example? But like, he made the point, he's like, no, a lot of times I am responding with it. And he does. And that's fine. That's all good. Just don't pick unnecessary fights. And
2: it's generally like some sort of scientific debate that he'll go back and forth for hours with somebody.
0: or something ridiculous and unnecessary. And we're just trying to have, you know, a nice relationship with the people who are nice and who are cool and supportive of the show.
1: Yeah.
0: That's all.
2: But apparently being nice to people who are nice means you're a pussy.
3: Stop being such a puss, man.
0: It just goes back to my question about just kind of the weird, just the weird energy. And how do you overcome that? How do we change that? Not us, but I'm saying as a people, as a society, how do we change some of that? Because if the answer is not being nice or not trying to be nice to each other and just allowing everybody to unload on people who aren't asking for it. What's the answer?
2: I'm going to work this theory. It started maybe remember when the shoplifting was so out of control and a lot of people, instead of being angry at the shoplifters, these companies can afford it.
0: Right.
2: Like, why
0: are you, exactly.
2: Again, wrong side of history. Why are you coming down on the wrong side?
1: I think that's a big part of it. I also think it's just commenting to people, to anonymous, faceless strangers online.
0: Mm-hmm.
1: It's just like, I can say anything. It doesn't mean anything.
0: That's a good point, too. There is I want to say it's Greece as a country that they are trying to pass something that makes it illegal. Like, you can't be anonymous on
3: social media,
0: online or social media. Mm-hmm. That's like, if you're going to say something, own it.
3: That's been a big topic for quite a while now.
0: Yeah. I like that. That seems fair.
1: Mm-hmm. Yeah.
0: Why not?
1: own it.

0: Well, you can hit us up. I assure you that we get your texts. You can send the text over to 22987. You can call in 877-44-WOODY. We're going to take a quick break. More Woody shows next. Hang on.
1: I feel sick. I got diarrhea. My mouth is dry.
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15: Partly sunny today, upper 60s, northwest winds 10 to 15, gusting to 25 miles per hour. Tonight, clear, 38. Tomorrow, sunny, 72. Tomorrow night, mostly cloudy, 51. Friday, a chance of rain in the morning, then mostly sunny, 82. Friday night, mostly clear, 53. And for Saturday, sunny, 85.
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0: So Gina is getting her dog.
3: Finally.
4: Yes.
0: I feel like she's had it for a
4: while. Me too.
3: Well, she's been like ramping up to
4: it. I've been preparing.
0: Oh, I know.
4: You don't want to see my Amazon cart.
0: Before we get to all that, so over in Germany, there's this new thing popping up for people who insist on bringing their pets with them to the grocery store.
1: Okay.
0: They've introduced it's a safe pet parking pad.
4: Oh.
0: And they look like those Amazon lockers.
1: Oh, really?
0: What? Yeah, so like you leave your pet in one of these things.
4: That's kind of brilliant. Okay. Cool.
0: Outside the store because
4: it's like a little crate.
0: You shouldn't be bringing your stupid dog into the store.
4: And I agree.
0: I love my dog, but I'm not bringing her into the store unless it's PetSmart.
4: Yeah, I don't think
0: she
4: gets
0: to pick out her new toy.
3: Yeah. Those look like Petco when they have the little kittens for adoption.
4: Yeah,
5: so it makes me nervous. Like someone might steal my dog because she's so cute.
4: They don't have your access code.
0: There are temperature controlled kennel spaces. All right, the store entrance, it's ventilated, they're like hygienic, it's fitted with transparent panels so like they can see in and out. It's not like they're in a closed box. Yeah. So the owners, they're able to access the kennels through an app on their phone. They're given a code that ensures that they're the only ones allowed to unlock the kennel that the dog is in. And social media so far has been cool with it. I thought social media would come down and be like, this is ridiculous.
4: No, this is great.
1: I think it's cool, but I wouldn't use it.
0: It's better than leaving the dog in the car where people leave the windows up and leave him in a hot car or something.
4: Or letting him crap all over a grocery store.
0: Well, I don't really see him as crapping. I just don't think it's an inappropriate place.
3: But why bring your dog to the store with you just to put it in a kennel? Wouldn't your dog be better off just staying home?
0: Maybe you're out, you know, walking the neighborhood and you decide to pop into the store to pick up a gallon of milk.
5: Yeah, or you go to the vet or something. Yeah.
0: Something. I don't know.
3: I see no wrong with this.
0: I've never been in a situation where I'm like, man, I really need to go to the grocery store right now, but I got my dog.
4: You just have to have the dog with you.
0: I think it's just people that just, they bring their dog everywhere.
4: Yeah,
5: that's going to be tempting. I've been in situations, though, where I just have my dog with me and then I need to bring her in. I mean, if I'm traveling somewhere.
3: She's in a bag, right?
5: She's in a bag, yeah. She's little. She's portable.
0: If you're traveling somewhere, what? Finish that thought.
5: Like if I'm going somewhere for the weekend and then I'm driving somewhere far and I have her in the car with me and then I need to stop and go somewhere or get something or do something, she's with me. I have to take her.
0: But you wouldn't just leave her in the car, crack the window?
5: Never. Why? Because what if it's hot or somebody steals her and crack she would be scared? Yeah.
0: I mean, like,
5: no.
0: Scared.
6: Not even gas station for like 30 seconds.
5: Nope.
6: Wow.
3: She's in the bag and just bring her.
1: I know. Her dog's like 3 pounds. It's easy to bring her.
5: Yeah,
1: anywhere.
5: True.
1: No one's even going
0: to see
1: it.
0: It's not that it's easy. The point is not that it's, it's just easy to bring. Like, it's the whole point of restaurants. There's certain places. Restaurants, grocery stores.
1: Yeah, I'll never do that.
0: Yeah.
3: I've left my dog in the car for, I don't know, 3 minutes at a time, depending on the weather. Never on a hot day.
0: Now, let's discuss Gina and this, quote, dog.
4: Quote, dog.
0: that she's getting. This her new cat.
4: Yeah, my new bunny.
0: Yeah,
3: legal
0: her,
3: bunny.
4: Yeah,
0: her new cat that identifies as a dog.
4: Yeah.
0: All right, it's a Caton
4: de Tulier.
0: Yeah. Okay. First of all, the name, right?
5: Say it
3: right. The name.
0: That's not a real name of a dog breed.
3: The name ruins it.
0: Yeah. Right. Yeah. Yeah.
3: Name ruins it.
4: It just means a cotton dog.
0: Greg, what did you determine? What's the minimum weight for an animal to be considered a dog?
3: I would personally 35 pounds. Oh.
0: Okay.
4: Gonna need three of them
6: at least.
3: Yeah.
0: I want to know if this is yours. It was left on the printer. Tyler brought it in.
4: Crap.
0: Tyler brought it in thinking that it was something that I printed out. The 10-week puppy daily routine chart.
4: No!
0: Is this yours?
4: Yeah, okay. I printed it on the wrong printer and I thought it didn't print.
0: Oh, it printed. It printed like 4 times.
3: What's wrong with it?
0: Okay.
4: I want you to see this.
0: Dude, it's a dog. And she's treating this thing as if it's an infant.
4: I'm trying to do the right
0: thing. Like a person.
4: I've researched how I do it.
0: Okay, so you want to hear what this

0: calls for, Greg?
1: I'm wondering if it includes what Gina has said that made it the most like she's having a baby, not a dog.
2: Yeah.
1: I'm going to have to put it down for a nap.
3: That's what I told you. That's what my sister did. When she had her first dog, before she had kids, she was practicing with this dog. And like, oh, well, Oscar is napping. It got to be quiet. I'm like, it's a dog.
4: They said that when they're that little, you have to put them in a quiet room and perhaps put on a white noise machine.
3: Okay, I want to state it for the record. Mm-hmm. I want to state it for the record. I do love dogs. I love my dog. I have a suicide pact with my dog.
4: Yeah.
3: I get it. I love, they're sweet and everything else.
1: They're miracles.
3: But, like, let's keep it, like, under, let's keep some perspective here.
4: Can I just say one thing before this starts? When I'm into anything, I go all in. Like, I want to know everything, how to do it. Like, that. Whatever you're about to read, I will admit it's going up on the fridge.
3: What do you mean, whatever I'm about to read? You know exactly what
4: I know,
3: I'm about
4: but I'm saying
3: read.
4: For everyone else, this is going to be like...
3: Okay, here's what it says.
4: Okay.
1: And what's the title of this document?
3: 10-week puppy daily routine chart.
4: This is humiliating. I did not mean to leave it on the printer. Thank you, Morgan.
3: It's going to be her entire personality.
4: Yeah, for 10 weeks.
5: Might as well do it right.
3: Let's start with morning. 6:45.
5: Oh, it has times.
3: Oh yeah,
4: dude, that's the point. It's a schedule.
3: Morgan, it's a 45? Full on.
4: It's a schedule.
6: Oh okay. Wow,
5: that's sad.
3: Okay,
4: it's a
3: here we go.
4: It's a baby.
5: All right, let's hear it.
3: It's a dog.
4: It's a puppy.
3: It's a dog. All right, here we go. 6:45.
4: Yeah.
3: Wake and potty. Like you're gonna wake the dog up.
4: Well, it's
3: time to get up.
1: Yeah,
4: I don't know. I think you're supposed to.
1: Counterintuitive.
3: 7 a.m.
1: That's why they say let sleeping dogs lie.
3: 7:20, potty. 7:30 to 8:15, play / training.
4: Yeah.
3: 8:15 to 10 a.m., nap number one.
4: Yeah.
3: Nap?
6: Huh?
4: They just sleep like 20 hours a day.
3: Let the dog be. Just let it's going to nap, let it nap. Like, if it's going to be awake, let it be awake.
4: No, that's not what it says.
6: Who's even doing this? She's not even around.
4: I have a husband and a child.
3: Mid-morning. We're at 10 a.m., potty.
4: Yeah.
3: 10:15 to 11, play / training. 11 a.m., potty and wind down.
1: Potty and wind
3: down. This is a dog.
4: Yeah.
1: Time to 11:15
3: to 12:30. Nap number two. Now we're to afternoon, 12:30. Wake and potty. 1 p.m., lunch. 1:20, potty.
4: Yeah.
3: 1:30 to 2:15, play / enrichment.
4: Enrichment. What do you think that could mean?
3: 2:15 to 3:15, nap number three.
1: Maybe enrichment is meeting other dogs?
3: 3:15, wake and potty. 3:30, potty. 3:45 to 5 p.m., calm, play, and bonding.
4: Aww.
5: Is this dog getting any time for itself?
4: All the sleep.
3: 5 p.m., nap number four, short nap. Now we're into the evening, you guys.
5: Short nap.
1: Gotta eat.
4: Yeah.
3: 5:30, wake and potty. 6:30, dinner. 6:50, potty. 7 to 8 p.m., light play and training. 8 to 9 p.m., nap number 5. 9 p.m., wake and potty. 9 p.m. to 10:15, calm time, snuggles, chew toys.
4: Aww, snuggles.
3: Night routine. 10:45 to 11 p.m., final potty.
1: How late are you supposed to be up?
4: No, that's
3: 11 p.m., crate for sleep.
4: Yeah.
3: Overnight, 3:30 a.m., potty break.
4: Yeah.
3: No play, dark, quiet, back to crate immediately.
6: Does anybody work?
3: 6:45 a.m.
4: Like we're a two-income house.
3: Wake and start day again. This makes me want to put a gun in my mouth.
7: Look. Fellow comrades in mediocrity, I want you to listen very carefully. 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
2: Wind makes everything worse. Hot, uncomfortable. Hot, but windy.
3: Ugh.
2: Worse.
3: Like you're in an oven.
2: Rain, okay. Rain, but wind.
3: Yeah.
2: Goes right in your face.
3: Yeah.
2: Snow, but wind.
4: Uh-huh.
2: It's worse.
5: The Woody Show.
6: Yeah, Gina's getting plenty of advice.
7: Real advice on
6: the text from people like Rockstar Yorkie.
8: Oh, wow.
7: Yeah, I haven't seen that one.
6: And other people who have Instagrams for their dogs. You know?
7: I haven't seen that one yet.
6: Yeah. Yeah,
8: awesome.
6: Which is exactly what we're trying to keep her from becoming, which is a crazy dog person.
9: Now, to be fair, somebody texted in that you and I, Woody, are not getting that large dogs are very different than small dogs.
8: Oh.
9: So we could be getting this all wrong.
7: Okay.
8: All right.
9: Maybe that's the case, Gina.
7: Maybe.
6: Mm. Maybe.
7: Yeah. And, or what about Gina's just trying to be a good dog mom? Give her some slack. Yeah. Obvi, half this list won't be done, which is what I was trying to say.
9: I said I applauded your effort.
7: Thank you.
6: Yeah, raising a puppy is not rocket science. It's like the...
9: I can't speak to it. Never had a
6: puppy.
9: It's
6: like babies. Like human babies. People make it way more difficult than it is. And I guess if you're going into it and you've never done it before... That's why by the second or third one, you're like,
8: easy.
6: Like the first kid is like this crazy, you know, routine or whatever.
8: Right.
6: Baby wipe warmers. The third kid's changing his own diaper.
7: Well, and also I think Sammy and Greg can speak to this more than anyone else in this room, that when I don't know something or if it's my first experience doing something, there's
9: every
7: question
9: variable must be
7: that
9: examined.
7: Won't be. This is who I want to be prepared.
6: Always,
7: I want to
6: over-prepare. That's why, you know, we were discussing, if you're just joining us, found this on the printer, dumbass Tyler brought it in thinking it was mine. I go, oh, it's not mine, but I think I know who it is. You give that to me.
7: Yeah.
6: Brought it. It's a schedule basically every 15 minutes of what to do with this dog.
7: Well, and,
6: from 5 a.m. in the morning until 11 p.m. at night.
9: Yeah.
7: Or more.
10: Even then again at 3:30 in the morning.
6: Yeah.
7: And I want to know what the rules are so I can break them.
6: Follow up from Mother's Day. I just thought this was funny. Somebody said, I sent my mom a Mother's Day text, and all she said was thanks.
7: I asked her
6: what was wrong, and she said the text made her feel undervalued and a call would have been better.
8: Oh, yeah.
7: For sure. I mean, I think we can all agree with that.
9: Yeah. That's fair.
6: I don't know, like, what if you're calling later? But like, you wake up in the morning, the first thing you think is like, oh, it's Mother's Day. Hey, happy birthday, Ma. And you'll call later.
10: Well, then say I'll call you later.
8: Okay. I would always call later.
6: I got a card from my 5-year-old that said, I love you, Mom, but I love Dad more.
8: Oh, damn.
11: Let's go get some hot dogs.
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0: 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Text over to 22987. And somebody had mentioned this recently and said, hey, I haven't heard you guys do interview roulette in quite a while. And we do get pitched on guests all the time.
2: Yeah. Constantly.
0: And we saw one that popped up.
3: Irresistible one, really.
0: Yeah, right.
4: Too good to be true.
5: Yeah.
0: And we're like, wow.
3: This guy does this?
0: Yeah.
3: Interesting.
0: Yeah, and so we figured Greg Gorey would be the perfect person for interview roulette with a psychic firefighter.
5: What? Yes!
2: Nice!
4: Just the title, Psychic Firefighter. Let's start there. What is that?
0: If we remember, recent memory serves, Greg was taking issue with, you know, like, firefighters and just...
3: He said they're all worthless
0: and, you know,
4: okay,
0: overpaid.
4: Let's go. Yep. Mm-hmm.
0: You want to clarify?
4: We had a segment called Unpopular Opinions.
0: Right.
4: And my unpopular opinion was, if you're just like a small town firefighter... And you go to a burning building and you stand outside and hold a hose to it, big deal. And I had the caveat that you like to overlook, not big city firefighters, not ones that go into high rises, et cetera, et cetera.
5: And some would say it's the perfect example of the segment, which is controversial opinions.
4: Thank you, Gina. Yeah.
0: That was the oversimplification.
4: Right. And now this gets turned into... You might recall when Greg said he hates firefighters.
3: he just said the vast majority were not a big deal.
2: Yeah.
0: Was that true or false? I think that's
4: the
0: what
4: vast
0: the statement.
4: Majority
5: he's trying to figure out if there's more small towns or more big cities.
4: Yeah. I don't know how more clear I can be. Small town that you're standing outside holding a hose.
0: Yeah. And then psychic stuff. Yeah. So you combine the psychic stuff with firefighters.
2: Rip.
0: Yeah. And that's this round of interview roulette. Should we just get into it?
3: Yeah. Greg Gorey is an excellent interviewer. So, of course, he's going to set us up perfectly.
0: Okay. Yeah. So, the questions for interview roulette, just to remind everybody how this works, we get pitched on guests all the time. We decide to take one of those guests up on their offer to come on the show. And we set somebody on the show up as to be the person doing the interview. And we, the rest of the people on the show, provide the person who's doing the interview with the questions they are required to ask.
4: Verbatim.
0: Whatever the question is, you've got to read it.
4: You can't sugarcoat it. You can't change it.
5: And you can't look at it ahead of time.
4: No.
5: And,
0: as you can imagine.
4: Physically hands it to you when you're mid-sentence.
0: And as you can imagine, the questions that get come up with here make it a little bit awkward at times.
2: Maybe.
0: Yeah. All right.
4: You always run the risk that they'll hang up on you.
0: Interview roulette with the psychic firefighter.
6: I'm actually excited to talk to the psychic firefighter, Andrew Radziwicz. You realized you had psychic abilities when you were a firefighter, an actual firefighter, and you had a vision of your grandma, and she had warned you not to enter this one building that you were working at, and then seconds later, the place blew up. Is that your big awakening?
7: Yeah, I mean, that was basically the big one, and that took me down this journey to put me in the place where I'm at today as being known as the psychic firefighter, yeah.
6: Being that you were a firefighter, and...

0: We have your picture here. Have you ever thought about doing a calendar? Because, yeah.
1: Craig, we get it. You're gay.
2: Yeah.
3: Yeah.
2: Yeah, because, yeah.
4: So thirsty.
3: I was like, just get through it. I wasn't going to be like,
0: Have you ever thought about doing a calendar? Because, yeah.
5: Yeah, no. Absolutely, I'm open-minded. Maybe there's other first responders or other firefighters out there that have abilities. And I know there are, because I've had people reach out to me from all over the world.
1: Ah, so he's going to get his buddies.
6: All right. Okay.
3: From all over the world.
2: From all over the world. This is our psychic firefighter friend, interview roulette with Greg Gore.
0: I did notice that all the video reviews selected to be on your website are from hot chicks. Did your dead grandma give you that idea?
1: Jeez, Greg.
2: Because he's a psychic.
4: Yeah.
3: Rude.
2: You could probably speak with dead people.
4: Uh-huh.
1: He has a lot of testimonials. Yeah. Psychicfirefighter.com, by the way.
2: Yeah, all right.
0: Nice. Did your dead grandma give you that idea?
5: Yeah. I'd say 90-something percent of the people that come to me are female. Mm. It is very tough sometimes to get New York City firefighters, cops, FBI agents to leave reviews. So if the ones that are listening out there that I've read, please leave a review or a video review. But nah, it seems to be mostly females that do come to me over the years.
1: Mm. Oh, I wonder what that is.
2: Where do you go to see this guy?
1: Psychicfirefighter.com.
2: Nice. Okay, psychicfirefighter.com. And what does he offer?
1: Readings. That's about it. Readings. You can get 1 hour.
3: And he's a medium, so he can contact departed loved
1: ones. Oh, right.
2: Okay. So it's not just like, telling you, ooh, there's going to be a big fire.
6: Yeah, he's not just talking about fires.
3: I don't want to mow the lawn, Seabass, but do you bring up the where he tells me where he's from?
1: Yeah, that comes up later.
3: Okay.
2: Yeah.
3: Never mind.
2: Interview roulette. Greg is doing the interview with the psychic firefighter. We provide all the questions. Here's the next question.
1: Well, actually, this is not a question. He's talking to Greg, and he's a psychic. When you're a psychic, things just kind of come to you.
6: Sure.
1: And this guy was just kind of sensing some things about Greg.
2: Oh, okay.
5: It's just interesting because I'm just getting some sort of connection to back home personally. So like I said, I grew up on the border of Queens and Nassau. So I don't know if it's you or somebody close to you or somebody you work with, but there's somebody you work with or somebody in that area that just pointing that arrow.
0: Well, I was born in Jamaica, Queens. I have family in Floral Heights.
5: Wow. The other thing that was just stirring up too, this is just a little random. They were showing me like a cat person. So it could be you or somebody you work with or close to you.
0: It's probably Sammy's boyfriend. He's the only one with a cat and we all think he's gay.
5: Wow.
2: Secretly.
3: Yeah.
2: Secretly.
3: Yeah. But he brought up Queens in Jamaica and he's like, for some reason I was compelled to tell you that. Weird.
1: But notice how he couched that. It's like either you or someone your friend or someone you work with.
6: Anybody,
1: they always throw in like da da da da da, da and it's like give you all the openings.
3: Thrown in Chicago and it might have a chance.
1: Yeah, maybe. That's kind of how cold reading works.
2: All right. So next question for the psychic firefighter, Gregory, interview roulette.
0: So Andrew, if you are so psychic, tell me which STDs I've already had and which ones I'm still gonna get.
3: I like that question. That's funny.
2: That's a good one. Yeah, yeah. Which ones I still have to look forward to? All right.
5: None. That's it. No more. I wish it works. For example, I've had people come to me and I've seen things they were just not aware about in the moment. But anything pre-existing or anything you talk about, I have no idea about health things like that. STDs now.
0: All right. Well, sadly, the correct answer was gonorrhea.
1: So that's not how he can't predict or read your past.
3: Right.
1: It's just whatever's coming to him at the moment.
2: Yeah.
1: You know?
2: Yeah.
3: But so Greg's not getting a clear answer, which is good for me.
2: You're getting the questions, like, are you, because Greg, I'm imagining, is he's got, you know, like a knot in his stomach.
3: He was so extra friendly. So I kind of felt like a jerk.
2: With these kind of questions.
3: Yeah.
2: I mean, these are good questions.
1: Yeah. How dare I call you stupid to your face?
3: Right.
2: Yeah. All right. Next question. Interview roulette with the psychic firefighter.
0: Some people are skeptical of psychics. So what do you say to the scientists, researchers, people with an IQ over 50 who all claim that there's no evidence over 50, who all claim that there's no evidence of anyone having psychic powers?
2: Yeah, what do you say about that?
1: Yeah. Anyone who's not a living, breathing idiot, how do you address them?
2: Yeah, what would you say about that?
0: There's
2: no
0: evidence of anyone having psychic powers.
5: Yeah. I was studied by a doctor at Stanford University, Dr. Gary Nolan. He was nominated for a Nobel Peace Prize. And he said to me, Andrew, If anyone says to you, you know, you're crazy or this is nonsense,

0: Just tell them you have a very interesting, awesome life that they're just not going to understand. And this phenomena is very, very real. And the psychic phenomena is connected to the UFO phenomena.
1: Oh,
2: he throws a bunch of stuff at you. So he was studied by this doctor, and this Dr. Gary Nolan, I didn't realize this, he is one of the leading UFO guys out there. And so somehow when his thing that he's really into is somehow related to your other imaginary thing that you're really into. And he's a doctor of immunology, which has nothing to do with UFOs, nothing to do with psychic, obviously. But that's how he gets his foot in the door for credibility.
3: Being a doctor.
2: Right. So he's
4: nice.
2: Yeah. So, yeah, he was studied by an immunologist, and he told him that his psychic abilities were real. Sounds legit. Hell yeah.
5: <It does.
2: laughs> Hey, oh, another thing. Nominated for Nobel Peace Prize. The Nobel Prize Committee does not intentionally, they do not release the list of nominations until 50 years after the nomination.
3: Oh, so how does he know?
5: How would you know?
2: Because you kind of make that stuff up.
3: So I was nominated as
4: well. You could say that.
2: And there's also hundreds, if not thousands, of people nominated every year for all kinds of things. So a lot of garbage going on right there.
3: Love it.
6: Have you ever thought about doing a calendar? Because...
1: Jeez,
3: Greg.
1: We got more with the psychic firefighter interview roulette next on The Woody Show.
7: I'm not wearing a helmet.
6: Not going to wear a helmet.
7: No, like straight up, you guys are idiots. The Woody Show. We'll be right back.
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17: Partly sunny today, upper 60s, northwest winds 10 to 15, gusting to 25 miles per hour. Tonight, clear, 38. Tomorrow, sunny, 72. Tomorrow night, mostly cloudy, 51. Friday, a chance of rain in the morning, then mostly sunny, 82. Friday night, mostly clear, 53. And for Saturday, sunny, 85.
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8: What we've got here is failure to communicate. 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So you get what we had here last week, which is the way he wants it. Well, he gets it.

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2: Interview Roulette. Somebody says in the text, Interview Roulette is one of my favorites. Greg is killing it. The questions are great. They're the best. Interview Roulette.
3: So I love Interview Roulette. We need to do it way more often.
2: Well, we don't take a lot of guests for the show. But we get pitched on guests all the time. This one was just one that we had to take. Psychic firefighter.
4: It was begging
2: love
4: us.
2: Love it. Yeah, and he lives in Australia.
3: Right.
2: That's awesome.
3: A hardcore New Yorker.
5: From New York, yeah.
3: Full time in Australia.
2: Right.
6: But he has an accent.
2: Yeah.
3: Yeah, very much.
2: Oh. Yeah. That's more the New York accent, though, than...
6: No, I heard, like...
7: I did, too. I heard a little bit of Australian accent, yeah.
2: He's trying to pick it up. Because he just moved there, right?
6: Yeah. I heard it, though.
2: He's been there for, like, 5 seconds.
3: Just became full-time resident.
5: How's my pie?
7: Yeah. Right. Maybe he's trying to blend in.
3: I'm not hearing any Australian.
6: No, I...
2: Me neither.
6: I immediately heard it in the beginning.
2: No, I didn't. I heard more New York.
7: Yeah.
2: That's just me. All right, Interview Roulette. We wrote other questions for Greg. Greg just has to read them verbatim, puts him on the spot, makes him feel a little awkward. This guy is being super nice.
3: He's
2: very nice. PsychicFirefighter.com. And let's go to the next question, Interview Roulette.
3: My great uncle died in a toaster accident. Could we try to contact him?
8: So... proactively trying to reach people, it's just all a matter of what's around or who's around. But if there's someone that is, you know, if I say, hey, I want to contact to speak my grandmother right now, there's no guarantee that she will specifically come through. It's just whatever is around or whatever message is around that has to come through.
2: Yeah, you don't have to know if someone's home.
7: Yeah. Right. Leave a message.
5: She might be napping.
3: Yeah, we could try, but we can't guarantee.
6: Yeah. I tested this with AI because I'm like, oh, this is really going to help mediums because all I typed in to AI is, does Menace from the Woody Show know anybody that has passed away? And it came back with Ralphie May.
3: Oh, wow.
2: Oh.
6: So, like, if I'm in the audience at one of these ceremonies, people can be asking questions. Oh. And then in the back, somebody can be on AI and be like,
2: okay.
6: All right.
3: The info.
5: Allegedly, that's what they already do.
7: Mm.
2: Interview Roulette, psychic firefighter. Next question with Greg.
3: Andrew Radziwitz. He's the psychic firefighter. And as somebody who thinks that basically anyone can do what a firefighter does, wouldn't it be more efficient and basically cheaper to just let the neighbors know to run outside and point a hose at a burning house?
2: Well, that almost sounds like Greg could have wrote it himself, though.
6: I know.
5: Greg, we've let other people write these, Greg.
6: Yeah.
2: Yeah.
3: Yeah, I wanted to throw in one of my own there. Yeah. Get it.
2: All right. Well, what does he say to that?
3: Just let the neighbors know to run outside and point a hose at a burning house.
8: That's right. Yeah, you know, there's some neighborhoods I saw that if you don't pay your taxes and there's a fire in your house, the fire department won't come put it out. So, yeah, that's wild.
3: So you would rely on the neighbors then?
8: Because I couldn't believe that. That would never happen in New York.
6: All right. So you tell me that right there, that sentence that guy just said didn't sound like he's from Australia.
2: I never saw. That's how he saw.
7: No, but he had some words. He switches back and forth between New York and Australia.
4: He's trying. He's working
5: on it. Now that you mentioned, I am hearing it. Yeah.
3: What is your favorite kind of hose? Because my favorite are manufactured in Mexico. They call them Jose's.
2: That's also true. See, Greg could have wrote that one, too.
3: Very true.
2: I'm going to listen even more carefully on the accent on this one. All right, here's what he says.
3: They call them Jose's.
2: Yeah.
8: Yeah, actually, I worked with a few Jose's, a few Jose's, a few Jose's. You know, I love them all and everything in between. No. I don't discriminate. If your house is on fire, you need service, I'm there to help you out. I don't care.
2: I don't care.
3: 100% New York.
2: That one sounded 100% New York.
6: Yeah, but the previous one.
2: Yeah, let me go back to that last one.
3: Just let the neighbors know to run outside and point a hose at a burning house.
8: That's right. Yeah.

0: You know, there's some neighborhoods I saw that if you don't...
1: I saw. Like, so, right, that's New York.
0: Pay your taxes and there's a fire in your house, the fire department won't come.
2: I think he's working on it on fire department.
1: Like, but even so, it's a fire department.
3: But like neighborhoods.
0: Yeah. Come put it out. So, yeah, that's wild.
4: So you
1: see, wild. Okay, yeah, wild on... Wild, I hear a little bit of Australia there.
5: Yeah.
3: As you call it, it's wild.
4: Yeah,
3: it's
4: wild. Would rely on the neighbors then.
0: Because I couldn't believe that. That would never happen in New York.
1: It would never happen in New York.
3: Oh.
1: Hey, how you doing?
6: Yeah, he's going in between.
1: Well, there you go. That is the psychic firefighter, you guys. Psychicfirefighter.com.
4: He's a nice dude.
1: Yeah. They'll do readings. You know?
6: Greg, you got to tell me about these hoes.
4: The Jose's that I love so much?
1: Mm-hmm. All right. Well, nice job, Greg.
4: Thanks. Right. Good questions, guys.
1: Very brave.
4: I know. Let's do it again.
1: Much braver than just pointing a hose, right?
4: Talking like this? Yeah. For sure.
1: 877-44-WOODY. 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
1: Where is that? There he is. You'll have something to say about this, I'm sure, Seabass.
2: Okie dokie.
1: Gina found this. So just as we're following up on psychics and things like that,
2: mediums.
1: Right. This is another thing with science. It's a science thing.
3: Ooh.
1: Gina found...
3: Like psychics.
1: Yeah, Neil deGrasse Tyson.
4: Oh, yeah. Yeah, Seabass, I think this is something that is my gift to you, just because I saw it and I thought... Seabass would really love that.
1: Yeah, you'd appreciate it.
4: Yeah, this is for you.
1: Yeah, there's a clip here.
4: It speaks for itself.
1: Neil deGrasse Tyson.
5: 20,000 years ago, half of all humans born were dead by the age of 30. Fast forward to 1840, half of all humans born in the world were dead by the age of 35. We gained 5 years in 20,000 years.
3: Mm-hmm.
5: And every one of those people was eating organic. And the air was clear and the waters ran pure. So something else has happened since then that has nothing to do with how back to nature you are. And we call it science.
1: Yeah, so I did see a counter argument to it. I'm too dumb to remember exactly what it was, but you know, they were basically saying that, man, that's not necessarily a fair...
4: It's obviously oversimplification, but
1: exactly.
4: It's a good point.
6: We weren't fighting animals and stuff.
2: Right, yeah, you weren't fighting animals, and things like appendicitis didn't kill you.
1: Right.
2: Like, or doesn't kill you, I should say.
6: You know,
2: a tooth infection doesn't kill you, like it may have done 250 years ago. So yeah, I mean, he's right. I don't see what the problem is, and I appreciate it. Neil deGrasse Tyson's a pretty good.
1: How do you feel about him in general? He thinks pretty.
2: He's pretty
1: entertaining.
2: Solid.
6: He's very entertaining.
2: He's one of the few podcasts that I do listen to. My only problem is his co-host is a dork.
4: No,
2: it's this comedian he brings on for comedic value, and this guy's not funny, but Neil eats it up, and this guy will make
4: Neil loves it.
2: Yeah, so I mean, I know why he's there because Neil loves him, but the guy will make like. And that's why Einstein never got laid. Neil go. That's the only part I don't like. But yes, overall, Neil deGrasse, very good. Neil deGrasse Tyson. And he raised a good point that speaking of psychics and mediums and aliens and all that stuff, is a long time ago, he stopped arguing with, for instance, flat earthers on Twitter, because he said, I could be here all day trying to pull you guys up to where we are. And you're just going to kick and fight, and no proof I can give you could ever convince me. Whereas if you showed Neil deGrasse Tyson a real life alien, or you showed him a real life piece of alien technology, that would blow his mind. That's all he would talk about for the rest of his life. But you can't do that because it doesn't exist.
4: Yeah, it's wasted calories.
2: Right. So he said, I'm going to focus more on, instead of pulling
1: morons.
2: Getting
1: morons.
2: Instead of pulling humanity up behind me, I'm going to focus more on the people that are pushing it forward. So when he interviews. The newest, which I do enjoy, he interviews an expert on biology from Columbia and the expert on space travel from Stanford.
1: So you have to be super smart to enjoy listening to
4: it? No.
2: No, yeah. they do a pretty good job. It's called Star Talk with Neil deGrasse Tyson.
6: Nice.
2: And they do a pretty good job of dumbing it down or making it conversational. Not dumbing it down, but making it conversational.
4: And he's smart, but he's also super curious. So he asks questions.
2: Yes.
1: Yeah. So he's listening to that. And I met the guys from the Are You Garbage podcast at Bert and Tom's Two Bears 5K. They were cool.
6: Yeah.
1: They were cool. I told them I would love to have them on the show.
2: Oh, nice. Both things can be true.
1: I'm listening to the Are You Garbage podcast. He's listening to, some guy from Columbia about biology.
3: Neil deGrasse Tyson gets into that I can't wrap my head around. Anything that's astronomy-based to me is hard to comprehend. But a lot of stuff he says to me is inspirational, especially the piece where he talks about the chances of you simply being born infinitesimal.
2: Right.
3: And miraculous. And then it made me feel better.
4: Yeah. It makes me feel better.
3: You know, just the fact that you're alive.
1: It's the perspective you get from things like that. And also that one where it starts with a person standing on a city street and just keeps zooming out.
4: Mm-hmm. Yeah.
1: And then showing just how small Earth is. And then our galaxy. And then the vastness of what's out there. And you're worried about whatever it is.
2: And what he said right there is also true. If you were born just a couple generations prior, there's a good chance you'd be dead.
6: Yeah.
2: Just because of whatever. Yeah. You know, some rat bit you and that's the end of you.
0: The Woody Show will be right back.
7: You like saving money, right? We all do. That's why Allstate just lowered the price of car insurance. 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
2: I mean, everybody knows that.
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0: 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And we go right to Gina Grad, who's standing by with the trending news headlines.
2: Well, Trump says he wants to try pausing the federal gas tax since gas prices are just climbing and climbing thanks to everything going on in Iran and more problems with the Strait of Hormuz. He said it could give Americans a little relief at the pump and also claims that prices will, quote, drop like a rock once things calm down. The federal gas tax is about 18 cents per gallon, but Trump can't pause this on his own. Congress has to approve it.
3: Ooh,
2: but
3: 18 whole cents.
2: That's the thing. That's the thing. Critics say, what's the point? Because we tried this with the Russia-Ukraine war, but it got shot down because it didn't really help that much, and it did hurt funding for
3: other
2: stuff.
3: I'll take it.
4: You know what?
3: Sure, 18. But like
4: it's
3: on the national,
4: just 18 cents.
3: When you think about it this way, the national average is somewhere around $4.50, right? So 20 cents off of that.
2: Yeah.
4: Well, that's per gallon.
3: I understand how the gas works.
4: Right, but you keep saying it's only 18 cents.
3: No, I know, but
2: you're getting a gallon.
3: But think about like if somebody said, oh, well, it's going down to $4.30 a gallon or whatever, and you'd be like, wow, that's a great price.
4: Well,
2: I mean, we'd be stoked for a minute.
5: But my thing is,
3: we were so spoiled for so long.
5: Yeah. I want them to take it off because it just proves that they don't actually need it.
4: Yeah.
2: Well, they said that it hurt roads and infrastructure and stuff. That's like where that
3: little over two
2: cents
3: bucks a gallon.
4: Yeah.
2: Oh, the good old days. Yep. Well, a frontier.
4: I remember.
2: I think I was in high school.
5: I remember when I was in Austin, Texas last year, and I took a picture of a sign, and it said $1.89.
4: Under
3: $2.
2: That's
4: like the early 90s.
2: Mm-hmm. Well, a Frontier Airlines flight from Denver to Phoenix was evacuated the other night at Denver International, after a gun magazine was found on board before takeoff. Passengers were forced off the plane and rescreened while crews searched for any more weapons, ammunition. Thankfully, nothing else was found.
3: So, Frontier's the new Spirit. Now the Spirit's gone.
5: Yeah.
3: Frontier has taken the crown.
2: Who's going to bring the chaos?
3: Like, this is where you're going to have all the stories from
2: now.
5: Yeah. I mean, we did, but like Spirit always took the shine.
3: By far. Yeah. They were the champions.
5: Yeah. But,
6: good on them stepping up.
2: Right?
5: Yeah.
2: Well, Frontier. Yeah.
5: It'll be Spirit and then, Frontier and then Allegiant. For sure.
2: Frontier says the magazine probably belonged to a law enforcement officer and TSA just missed it during the screening.
6: Whoops.
2: And to make matters worse, oh my God, how pissed would you be? The delay caused the crew to go over their legal time limit for work. Mm-hmm. So the flight got canceled and everyone had to be rebooked for the next day. That's like absolutely my nightmare. Being like, sorry, it's just a paperwork thing. Everybody go find a hotel and come back tomorrow.
4: Some stupid technicality.
2: Yep. And finally, here's some basic bitch news. Gina and Sammy. Trader Joe's is about to unleash another tote bag frenzy.
6: Yes. Insulated. Let's go.
3: All right, so get your story and then I'll...
2: Okay. And then I have a text to read you.
3: I was going
2: to
3: say, you have to read the text from your mom.
2: I have it ready to go. So this one is insulated. Like Sammy says, it's mini. It drops May 20th. And people are already preparing for this chaos. I could vouch for that. The summer themed bags have 6 colors. They are striped. They're palm tree graphics. They're everything. Basically just little tiny cooler bags with zipper tops.
4: You have lost the right to complain about gas prices.
2: They'll only cost about $3.99 each, but based on these previous launches, stores are expecting long lines, bags selling out like crazy, and resale sites selling them for as much as $1,000. And I know this is happening because I received this text from my mother. It goes as follows. Hi, sweetheart. I just want you to know that I love you more than you would ever begin to understand. And for that deep love, I have requested to take off May 20th. And you say, well, that's nice. What's going on May 20th? Well, honey, that's the day the new mini tote bags come out of Trader Joe's.
6: God.
2: And I'm going there early to stand in line so I can get those for you. They are adorable.
4: What? She's taking the day off of work.
3: Now, is that a personal day, mental health day, vacation day?
2: I mean, does it
3: day?
2: Sound like she's mentally healthy?
4: No.
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14: Partly sunny this afternoon, upper 60s, northerly winds 10 to 15, gusting to 30 miles per hour. Tonight, clear, 38. Tomorrow, sunshine, 72. Tomorrow night, mostly cloudy, 51. Friday, some rain in the morning, then mostly sunny, 80. Friday night, mostly clear, 53. And for Saturday, sunshine, 85.
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1: Yes, baby,
2: get it. We're back.
1: Yes, get it, yes.
2: Yeah, so Woody Show.
3: Okay. I'm obsessed with those videos. Yeah. Uh-huh. Gina's the one that found this guy.
4: I couldn't help
3: and,
4: sending
3: him. Oh, man, so he's funny. So I know Greg thinks it's funny, too.
5: Definitely.
3: But
4: if Greg thinks it's funny, we're allowed to think it's funny.
3: No, but like, it's just, look.
4: That's what I go by.
3: I kind of feel like it's back, in a way. Yeah. Like, when you're like, dude, that's gay.
5: Yeah, I never found it offensive.
3: No, and nobody means anything, you know, homophobic by it.
4: We don't mean homosexual.
5: But sometimes I literally mean, that's gay.
3: Right.
6: Yeah.
5: Like, sometimes right. I mean that.
3: Uh-huh. Yeah. Yeah, so there's the guy, the Reliant Fitness guy. His name's Brad Dunn. He's been popping up a lot. I see his video. This is the latest one that he had. Let's see if you agree with any of these, Greg.
7: What's up, you f***ing? Let's get into it. If you drive around a $100,000 rig and all you haul is your fat f***ing ass, gay.
3: Yeah, like those guys that have those big pickup trucks. You haul nothing with it.
6: A lifted truck, yeah.
4: Try arguing with that.
5: So common.
3: All right. Mm-hmm.
7: Using terms like mid, based, optimal, and maxing. Gay.
6: I don't think mid, but the other ones, yes.
5: Maxi, well, yes.
4: Looks maxing.
3: I think it depends on your age, too.
4: Yeah.
5: Exactly.
7: Taking your sweet ass time in a crosswalk when someone's waiting to make a right hand turn. Gay. That was
3: yeah, gay. Yeah.
7: One guy who always asks to borrow your tools. Gay.
6: Yeah, where's yours?
3: Yeah, don't you have your own tools, man?
7: Yeah, gay. Single ply toilet paper. Gay. That's boba great. Tea. Gay. You're literally paying to put balls in your mouth.
4: When you put it that way.
3: Yeah, I've seen a lot of dudes with boba teas, and like, there's no cool way to eat a banana. There's no way to look cool drinking as a dude drinking boba tea.
8: Slurping those up, like cookies and cream flavor.
6: Yeah, you do that in private.
5: I'll never understand the desire for boba.
4: Yeah.
5: Never.
8: It's so good.
4: Chewing your drink.
3: I understand for children. Like my daughter and her friends. Right. She's 14.
4: Yeah.
3: That makes sense.
4: Tapioca balls.
3: Yeah.
7: Wearing a fanny pack without a weapon in it. Gay.
5: Without a weapon. That's the caveat.
4: Yeah, right.
3: Yeah.
4: That's so good.
7: Dudes who carry chapstick. Gay.
3: All right. I know a couple of those guys.
5: I'm one of them. Dude, I'm addicted.
3: My one friend Alex, man, that guy's always got the chapstick constantly.
5: I used to wear it like around my neck.
6: Yeah.
5: I issue not.
3: You did?
5: Like, for about 4 years. Like, you know how, like, a lanyard is around your neck, and it had a little cap, and you put your chapstick
8: what?
5: In
8: it. Was it Lip
5: I
8: Smackers?
5: Was, it was a chapstick brand, cherry flavor, and I was physically addicted. I was putting it on, I don't know, once every 2 minutes.
4: I had no idea you were a fourth grade girl.
5: Physically addicted.
6: Yeah. I'm starting to have memories now when we first started working with Greg that he would put that on constantly.
3: Well, people have that same addiction with hand sanitizer.
5: Yeah.
3: Mm-hmm. I was constantly with the hand sanitizer.
5: Like, if I forgot to bring it with me to work, day ruined. Yep. It couldn't even function.
3: All right.
7: Window tint tickets. Gay.
4: Ask The Rock.
3: Window tint tickets.
4: He just got one.
3: Like when the cops, like The Rock just got one.
4: Yep.
5: Oh, okay. Yeah. Getting a ticket for the tint.
3: Yep.
7: If you've called 911 for anything other than a medical emergency, gay.
3: Yes, he has. That dude loves calling 911. Yeah, loves
4: love
3: calling the cops.
4: Hearing from him.
3: A lot of you guys seem to like calling the cops and narking out people.
6: I've only called 911 for that dead body I found.
3: Yeah.
8: That's fair. Qualifies.
5: I think I called once in my life.
7: If you're one of those must be nice guys, gay. Hating avocados, gay.
3: All right, well, I'm gay on that one.
5: Yeah, you hate them.
3: Yeah, not
6: so
3: a fan.
6: Good.
4: Although, remember when we realized or somebody said online that avocados taste like clean penis?
5: Oh, yeah. I wouldn't have seen that.
4: Yeah, so both gay. Eating them, not eating them, both gay.
3: Yeah, I'm not sure.
6: Yeah.
3: And I will have, if avocado is in a piece of sushi, I eat it.
5: Yeah.
3: You know, it's fine. It's the guacamole, really.
4: Really?
3: Yeah, and also like big slices of avocado, like on a burger or something.
4: That's what I thought your problem was. Nah. Guacamole's a problem?
3: Guacamole, no thank you.
6: I had a rotisserie chicken sandwich with a slice of avocado on top last night. So freaking good.
7: Being obsessed with Tom Brady. Gay. Soul patches. Gay. F*** your chinkini. Drinking White Claws. Gay. Every single Trader Joe's parking lot. Gay.
3: Yeah.
5: Specifically the parking lot.
3: Yeah. That's actually a legit question. Is there something in like the, you know, whatever the policy
5: like
3: of
5: the
3: Trader Joe's? Yeah, like do they always select places that have terrible parking lots?
5: You never any spots.
6: Always
3: on purpose. Why?
8: Yeah, because their stores aren't big enough to accommodate more people, so they need to keep the parking lot small so the stores don't get overrun because the stores themselves are small.
3: Okay, but there's plenty of shopping centers.
5: Mm-hmm.

0: right? Yeah. There's plenty of smaller stores, but the parking lot's huge. You can't put a Trader Joe's in one of those shopping centers where, okay, your footprint, your square footage of the store is whatever you would have. But the parking lot is
1: the other reason is
0: a normal parking lot.
1: They're usually in the middle of like big cities instead of like out where like a Super Target would be, and there's just no space. But it's for real. It's not a theory. It's not a conspiracy theory. Yeah, they are small there are everywhere.
2: Certain right. Trader Joe's I will avoid because of their parking lot.
3: Absolutely. All right, guys. But it is done on purpose. They've said that it is.
0: Yeah. I agree. Yeah. This is a great location, you know, but the parking lot's just too convenient.
2: So. Yeah, we want to make it annoying and tiny.
0: Yeah, we're going to try to find somewhere else.
2: There's it's on purpose.
4: One I know of that has a massive parking lot.
0: Let's see. How about this?
5: Five things that a grown man could do that's way more gay than sucking another man's vaping. What are you 12? Does Honda still cut the crust off your PB&J Sammies? Get a pack of Reds like a f***ing adult, pussy.
0: Shots fired, Greg.
5: Yeah.
2: I'm unapologetic
0: about
2: it. But
0: you do both. So,
2: it's called being an addict.
5: Having a favorite drink at Starbucks. Could you imagine your dad walking in going, yeah, I'll take a macchiato with frosting. And then he takes a sip. He gets that shit on his nose. Pussy.
1: 100%.
0: I can't imagine my dad knowing any drink at Starbucks.
1: He's saying macchiato with frosting.
0: I can't imagine that.
2: No way. It's coffee.
1: Yeah.
5: Driving the speed limit. As a grown man, you should have places to be if you're out on the goddamn roads. Are you seriously going to let a sign tell you how fast you should be driving? Pussy.
0: Yep.
1: Thank you. This guy is 100% so far.
3: Yeah, man.
0: Yeah. Sometimes I wonder, like, are you just out for like a casual, relaxing drive?
1: Yeah, just to see what's going on in the neighborhood.
4: Yeah.
5: Not returning your shopping cart. I have said this a million times, but not returning your shopping cart proves that not only are you worthless and a piece of shit, it proves that you're not a contributing member to society. You're a f***ing loser, dude. Put the shit back where you got it. Mommy, don't work here. The way I'm out of time. Thank you. USA.
1: We've heard that one.
4: Nice.
2: Is he purposely listening to some song in the background?
0: Yeah, I tried to cut as much of it out. Like
4: he was listening to MIA.
0: I tried to drop it because the song was super loud in his video.
1: Oh, that's what you got it down to?
0: Yeah.
1: Damn. Oh, okay.
0: Yeah. See, now that's a good use of AI right there.
1: Yeah, I love that feature.
0: You can pop that clip into AI and you can reduce some of these videos, man.
4: Yeah,
0: are so loud.
4: The music's so loud.
0: Can't even hear what the hell you're saying.
4: Because the mix on your phone sounds different than other speakers.
0: Have the music too loud in your video?
4: Yeah.
0: 877
2: to hear the
0: 44 Woody. 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
3: So the people over at Dodge have announced they've issued a recall on a bunch of the Ram 2500 pickup trucks.
4: No.
3: Apparently, some of the trucks are too fast for the tires that they came with.
5: No, I hate that.
3: You know what I'm saying?
6: This is too powerful.
3: Too fast. According to the notice, the tires in the truck have a top speed of 106 miles an hour,
4: damn,
3: but the trucks that they were put on have the ability to drive much faster than that. And if the truck goes too fast, the tires, you know,
1: blow off.
3: Yeah, get damaged and could lead to an accident. The good news is that no accidents so far have been reported, so it's a preemptive, preemptive thing. What's the big thing with trucks now? Like, who's?
4: What do you mean?
3: I'm not the in truck. Right. What's the cool truck right now? What's the hot truck right now? I know there was always the traditional battle between Ford and Dodge.
4: Yeah. When I was
3: Ford and Chevy.
4: Yeah. When I was younger, I always wanted the Ford F-150. But I don't know what the hot truck is.
3: Then
4: now.
3: The whole Hemi thing came into the advertising picture.
1: Yeah, Silverado for a while too. I remember that being a big one.
3: Oh, you know who we
1: and
3: should
1: the Tundra.
3: Ask? Let me get dumbass Tyler on this.
1: Oh yeah, the expert.
3: He's the guy.
4: A truck guy.
3: He's the truck guy. That's how he got his nickname, Dumbass Tyler. He got himself into a crazy, well, at the time, a crazy expensive lease to get a truck. He doesn't really do truck stuff, but he got the truck anyway.
4: And he has five brothers. They might have trucks.
3: Yeah. What's the cool truck right now?
5: If I had to guess, it's probably still the F-150.
3: You're supposed to be the authority on this, dude.
5: I haven't driven a truck since I got rid of that one like 6 years ago. So, but if I had to say, probably the F-150. Still the same thing.
1: The classic. Mm.
5: It's a classic. You can't go wrong with it.
1: What are the 350 or anything else?
3: Yeah.
5: I'm 250, 350.
4: The best selling right now is F-150.
3: But what's cool?
4: Lightning.
7: Probably that then, if that's the number one.
1: Yeah, but the Raptor is cool. That's what I hear a lot about being the cool truck is the Raptor.
3: Is that the talk among the chicks?
4: Yeah, the Raptor. The guy's got one of those.
7: My man has a Raptor.
4: Toyota Tacoma is top selling.
1: Well, and then they list the 2020.

0: 26 Ram 1500 tungsten, because that's the top design leader. It looks the coolest. Yeah. And then the Rivian.
1: I think they're cool. Like, I would see, here's the thing. I think trucks, like pickup trucks and stuff, are cool.
2: Mm-hmm.
1: Like, I would like to have one. Like, I think it'd be cool. I would drive one. I would totally drive one. The same way, I don't think I could pull off a bald, shaved head. You know, yeah, you have to have the right head for
0: it. Is that part of it?
3: Yeah.
1: Well, no, no, it's not part of it. I'm saying, like, the same way, like, you have to have the right head to pull off the shaved head.
0: Oh, okay.
1: I wouldn't look right driving a pickup truck.
0: I see. I didn't know if that was part of driving
1: like,
0: a pickup truck.
1: Just dork.
0: Yeah.
1: In a pickup. I don't do pickup truck stuff.
2: Right.
1: Yeah. It's like wearing Carhartt, not doing Carhartt stuff.
3: Yeah. It's like clothing. You see something that is really awesome, but I can't pull
1: like,
3: that
1: I could
3: off.
1: Wear steel-toed boots. I could.
4: Yeah.
1: But why would I?
0: Or what?
1: I'm not doing steel-toed stuff.
3: No.
4: Yeah.
3: That'd be pointless.
0: A beam isn't going to land on your foot anytime soon. You're
1: right.
0: Fine.
1: No, yeah.
3: No way.
1: Yeah. I just, I mean, they look cool. Like my dad, he drives a truck.
3: Yeah.
1: He's got
3: in that world.
1: Oh, yeah. But he does like, you know, truck stuff. He's hauling horses and horse trailers and, you know, bales of, you know, hay and straw and things
3: like
1: that.
3: Even living a, you know, normal, boring suburban life, trucks are the most handy vehicle to have. Every house should have one.
0: It should come with a truck.
1: I know. So, well, I think you need something that has more capacity than just a sedan.
3: Yes,
4: yeah.
1: Right?
3: 100%.
1: So whether that's an SUV or it's...
3: Every once in a blue moon, you're buying something that's just too big for a car. You need a truck.
0: Yeah.
1: I like it when you go to a place. When I lived in Oregon, people would call anything that wasn't a car, like a sedan, a truck.
4: Yeah.
1: So they're like, oh, my truck. And it's like, it's an SUV.
4: Yeah. It's a
0: weird
4: expedition.
1: It's kind of like how in, you know, Alabama, it doesn't matter what the soft drink is. Everything's a Coke.
0: Yeah, what kind of Coke you want?
4: So weird.
1: Right.
3: Everything that is weird.
1: But they call it, they also big, you know, in Oregon, it's a rig. They'll say my rig.
4: Yeah.
0: My rig.
4: Yeah.
0: That's kind of cool.
1: And it's also an SUV. Like an SUV.
4: Yep.
1: I'm like, what?
0: My rig.
1: My rig.
3: Would
1: my
3: rig be a sedan as well or just
1: No.
3: Truck
1: just
3: or SUV?
1: Just a truck.
3: At least that makes sense.
1: Yeah, well, Ram truck recall because just too fast. Too fast. Oh, the other piece of truck news. If you got yourself a lifted truck, they're warning people because gas thieves are targeting you.
3: Oh,
1: because
3: yeah.
1: Because it's easier to drill into the tank because it's already lifted up.
4: Sense. Gas thieves.
1: Wow. Yeah.
4: That's
0: where
4: school.
0: We're at. This is so like Mad Max.
3: It's so, yeah, bandits.
0: Yeah.
1: You know? Yeah, this one guy said the gas heisters hit his truck last week. He was one of three people in his neighborhood on the same night. 10 vehicles in his neighborhood already have been hit, and they said the repair is right around between $1,500 and $2,000.
4: That must be such a pain.
1: Not to mention, if they take all the gas out of the tank, I mean, you know, that's
3: another
1: $7,000.
0: Right.
3: Good God.
4: But, like, steal gas and, like, I don't know, and then put it back into another vehicle, that must be such a pain.
3: Totally. You got to siphon it with your mouth.
4: Yeah. I remember I told you when I worked at a TV station, I try to siphon out the gas out of the TV station vehicle. I couldn't get it out.
1: Dude.
3: I always wondered if I kind of always wanted to try it, though, like they do in the movies they, with the hose and then
1: siphoning?
3: You spit out.
0: Yeah, let it get going.
1: All right, more Woody Shows next. Hang on.
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0: I found really funny. So when we talked about it yesterday, there was the response to the initial banning conversation that I read. Remember the guy that was like, you know, really standing for sea bass?
1: Yeah. Yes.
0: Mm-hmm. and I read it. Remember his terrible verbiage and everything else?
2: Oh, yeah.
0: I read it word for word. Mm-hmm. Well, they replied to the video that Vaughn posted yesterday as we were discussing it.
2: Okay.
0: I've already sent a message addressing this to the Woody Show, and you all ignore it. We read your message.
2: Yeah. You were
0: of
2: highlighted.
0: All the messages. We read yours.
2: Opposite. You were featured.
0: And this is what I'm talking about. Like, dude, the public has lost their mind for the most part. Like, and if you're not one of those people, you know exactly what I'm talking about. If you're going, what? Mm-hmm. You're the problem. Because people have gone insane. They really have. Seabass is the backbone of the show, and I really hope he takes his entertainment elsewhere.
2: Oh.
0: Mm-hmm. Oh, dude, we don't.
2: This has gotten. All yeah, right. This escalated quickly. Dramatic.
0: That's remember we've talked about there's a weird energy in the world of late,
2: yes.
0: And I know a lot of people are on edge, and so I'm kind of chalking it up to some of that stuff, you know, like a high cost of living. And
1: people are
0: things are stressful, and that's fine, I guess. If you know, like, it's fine. We're not. You could say whatever you need to.
2: We can take it.
0: Right. Yeah. But I just find it interesting. I just find it interesting that people will get so crazy on something so unimportant.
2: Yeah.
1: And when it's not even based in reality, where he said you're ignoring him.
0: What's like, that?
3: Well,
1: and it's and his emotional.
0: Well, he didn't hear
1: part,
0: it.
3: Yeah, he didn't.
1: Oh, but didn't hear it. Okay.
0: Yeah. Fine. Okay. So you're not listening at all times. I do understand that, but like we didn't ignore it. We read it word for word. Mm-hmm. But the other part, just in general, like when you see things that are happening and the way that people comment, and we're defending, like you're fine with Seabass making rude comments to people who didn't say anything or didn't do anything rude.
1: Yeah.
0: But in this particular case, I'm the bad guy because I'm, you know, saying, hey, let's be nice to the listeners who are nice.
2: Yeah.
0: I'm the bad guy.
2: You're speaking for the people that are bitching.
0: I'm okay with being the bad guy. It's just more of like an observation. It's a weird energy.
1: It is. And it's not even that you're the, how do I phrase this? Not that you're the bad guy, but it's just the wrong side of history or whatever the
0: I'm saying is. Yeah, if you read through
3: all the comments,
0: the comments and stuff, like, you know, free sea bass.
2: We got to make sure.
3: I definitely posted free sea bass.
0: Woody's an a-hole. It's like, again, I'm fine. Like I've said it before, you are free to call me or say anything you want about me as long as it's based on something I've said or I've done. So I was the one that banned sea bass. Game of timeout, because we've had this conversation about, you know, being unnecessarily rude to people who are not worthy of a rude response.
2: Yeah.
0: And so I did that. So if that makes me whatever it is in your eyes, that's fine. The same way, if you want to call me a racist or a homophobe or whatever, that's fine. Based on something I've actually done or said, and that's how you've interpreted, I am 1,000% fine with that. I just think it's interesting.
2: It is.
0: That, you know, you come down on the side of, hey, let's be nice to the listeners who are listening to the show.
1: Yeah.
0: And not just save it for the people who are dicks. That's fine. I'm not saying don't ever say anything to anybody. You can unload on
1: the actual
2: the jacket
0: on the crossroads type people or Greg's immature replies to text messages.
1: People deserve it.
0: I guess it's just more like a call out, a wellness check for society. I see a lot of that kind of stuff, and I'm wondering what's going on.
3: Well. Got to join fun, guys.
4: Wrong side of history.
0: Yeah. It's fine. If everybody's in favor of reinstating Seabass, if this is what the listeners were, they're like, we can handle it. We're not pussies. But like,
2: you don't see our text.
0: No, nobody said you're pussies.
2: Yeah.
1: You're right. It had nothing to do with
0: nobody said
1: to
0: the audience.
1: Statement.
0: Nothing with the insensitivity training for a politically correct world. It's just like, hey, man, like, you know, like just I don't even
1: it's
0: know
1: not
0: like,
1: about that.
0: I don't know the right words.
3: Yeah,
0: right.
4: It's like answering the phones. I don't want to be a biatch on the phone because I'm representing a show. Right?
0: Yeah, like if so you just answer the phone, nice.
1: What
0: the F do you want?
4: That comes off as we are all me.
0: I would have a conversation with Morgan, like, hey, can we not answer the phones with, you know, what?
2: And if everyone
0: what do you
2: thinks,
0: want?
2: What do you want? And if everyone

0: What do you want?
1: If everyone loves getting dogged by Seabass, then Seabass, put your name on it.
0: Yeah, that's all. That's
2: a simple solution.
0: Yeah, that's all. You could say that's whatever you want if you own it.
3: Yeah, that's the solution to all of it.
1: But he can't do it.
3: And that was my number one thing, just sign it.
0: Yeah, so I'm fine.
3: I don't care what he says.
0: We blocked him because he wasn't here. I didn't know where the hell he was to have the conversation. We were like, hey, bring him in. I want to talk to him about this because he's always picking these fights. And he does, he made the point in his argument yesterday. Where is he right now, for example? But he made the point. He's like, no, a lot of times I am responding with it. And he does. And that's fine. That's all good. Just don't pick unnecessary fights. And
2: it's generally like some sort of scientific debate that he'll go back and forth for hours with somebody.
0: or on something ridiculous and unnecessary. Uh-huh. Yeah. And we're just trying to have, a nice relationship with the people who are nice and who are cool and supportive of the show.
1: Yeah.
0: That's all.
2: But apparently being nice to people who are nice means you're a pussy.
0: That's so dumb.
3: Stop being such a puss, man.
0: It just goes back to my question about just kind of the weird, just the weird energy. And how do you overcome that? How do we change that? Not us, but I'm saying as a people, as a society, mm-hmm. how do we change some of that? Because if the answer is not being nice or not trying to be nice to each other and just allowing everybody to unload on people who aren't asking for it, what's the answer?
2: I'm going to work this theory. It started maybe when the shoplifting was so out of control and a lot of people, instead of being angry at the shoplifters, these companies can afford it.
0: Right.
2: Like, why are you, wrong side of history. Why are you coming down on the wrong side?
1: I think that's a big part of it. I also think it's just commenting to people, to anonymous, faceless strangers online. Mm-hmm. It's just like, I can say anything. It doesn't mean anything.
0: That's a good point, too. There is I want to say it's Greece as a country that they are trying to pass something that makes it illegal. Like, you can't be anonymous on
3: social media,
0: online or social media. Mm-hmm. That's like, if you're going to say something, own it.
3: Yeah, that's been a big topic for quite a while now.
0: Yeah, I like that. That seems fair.
1: Mm-hmm. Yeah.
0: Why not?
1: Own it.
0: Well, you can hit us up. I assure you that we get your texts. You can send the text over to 22987. You can call in 877-44-WOODY. We're going to take a quick break. More Woody shows next. 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
11: Partly sunny this afternoon, upper 60s, northerly winds 10 to 15, gusting to 30 miles per hour. Tonight, clear, 38. Tomorrow, sunshine, 72. Tomorrow night, mostly cloudy, 51. Friday, some rain in the morning.

Then mostly sunny, 80. Friday night, mostly clear, 53. And for Saturday, sunshine, 85.

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0: So Gina is getting her dog.
2: Finally.
3: Yes.
0: I feel like she's had it for a month.
3: Me too.
2: Well, she's been like ramping up to
3: it. I've been preparing.
0: Oh, I know.
3: You don't want to see my Amazon cart.
0: Before we get to all that. So over in Germany, there's this new thing popping up for people who insist on bringing their pets with them to the grocery store.
4: Okay.
0: They've introduced it's a safe pet parking pad.
3: Oh.
0: And they look like those Amazon lockers.
4: Oh, really?
0: What? Yeah, so like you leave your pet in one of these things.
3: That's kind of brilliant. Okay.
0: Outside the store
3: it's like a little crate.
0: You shouldn't be bringing your stupid dog into the store.
3: And I agree.
0: I love my dog, but I'm not bringing her into the store unless it's PetSmart.
3: Yeah, I don't think it's sanitary.
0: Pick out her new toy.
3: Yeah.
2: Those look like Petco when they have the little kittens for
3: adoption. Yeah, it makes me nervous. Like someone might steal my dog because she's so cute.
5: They don't have your access code.
0: They're temperature controlled kennel spaces. All right, the store entrance, it's ventilated, they're like hygienic, it's fitted with transparent panels so like they can see in and out. It's not like they're in a
3: closed box.
0: Yeah. So the owners, they're able to access the kennels through an app on their phone. They're given a code that ensures that they're the only ones allowed to unlock the kennel that the dog is in. And social media so far has been cool with it. I thought social media would come down and be like, this is ridiculous.
3: No, this is great.
4: I think it's cool, but I wouldn't use it.
0: It's better than leaving the dog in the car where people leave the windows up and leave him in a hot car or something.
3: Or letting him crap all over a grocery store.
0: Well, I don't really see him as crapping. I just don't think it's an inappropriate place.
2: But why bring your dog to the store with you just to put it in a kennel? Wouldn't your dog be better off just staying home?
0: Maybe you're out, you know, walking the neighborhood and you decide to pop into the store to pick up a gallon of milk.
3: Yeah, or you go to the vet or something. Yeah.
0: Something. I don't know.
2: I see no wrong with this.
0: I've never been in a situation.

0: situation where I'm like, man, I really need to go to the grocery store right now, but I got my dog with me.
1: You just have to have the dog with you.
0: I think it's just people that just, they bring their dog everywhere.
1: Yeah, that's going to be tempting.
2: I've been in situations, though, where I just have my dog with me and then I need to bring her in. I mean, if I'm traveling somewhere.
3: She's in a bag, right?
2: She's in a bag, yeah. She's little. She's portable.
0: If you're traveling somewhere, what? Finish that thought.
2: Like, if I'm going somewhere for the weekend and then I'm driving somewhere far and I have her in the car with me and then I need to stop and go somewhere or get something or do something, she's with me. I have to take her.
0: But you wouldn't just leave her in the car, crack the window?
2: Never. Why? Because what if it's hot or somebody steals her and crack she would be scared? Yeah.
0: I mean, like,
2: no.
0: Scared.
4: Not even gas station for like 30 seconds.
2: Nope.
4: Wow.
2: I won't.
3: She's in the bag and just bring her.
5: I know. Her dog's like 3 pounds. It's easy to bring her.
2: True.
5: No one's even
0: going to
5: see
0: that it's easy. The point is not that it's, it's just easy to bring. Like, it's the whole point of restaurants. There's certain places. Restaurants, grocery stores.
5: Yeah, I'll never do that.
0: Yeah.
3: I've left my dog in the car for, 3 minutes at a time. Depending on the weather. Never on a hot day.
0: Now, let's discuss Gina and this, quote, dog.
1: Quote, dog.
0: that she's getting. This her new cat.
1: Yeah, my new bunny.
0: Yeah,
3: legal bunny.
1: Yeah,
0: her new cat that identifies as a dog.
1: Yeah.
0: All right, it's a Caton
1: de Tulier.
0: Yeah. Okay. First of all, the name, right?
3: Right. The name.
0: That's not a real name of a dog breed.
3: The name ruins.
0: Yeah. Right. Yeah.
3: The name ruins it.
1: It just means a cotton dog.
0: Greg, what did you determine? What's the minimum weight for an animal to be considered a dog?
3: I would personally 35 pounds-ish.
0: Okay.
1: Gonna need three of them
4: at least.
3: Yeah.
0: I want to know if this is yours. It was left on the printer. Tyler brought it in.
1: Crap.
0: Tyler brought it in thinking that it was something that I printed out. The 10-week puppy daily routine chart.
1: No!
0: Is this yours?
1: Yeah, okay. I printed it on the wrong printer and I thought it didn't print.
0: Oh, it printed. It printed like 4 times.
3: What's wrong with it?
0: Okay.
1: I want you to see this.
0: Dude, it's a dog. And she's treating this thing as if it's an infant. Like
1: I'm trying to do the right
0: like
1: thing.
0: Like a person.
1: I've researched what happened.
0: Okay,
1: I do
0: so
1: it.
0: You want to hear what this calls for, Greg?
3: I do. I'm wondering if it includes what Gina has said that made it the most like she's having a baby, not a dog.
0: Yeah.
3: I'm going to have to put it down for a nap.
0: Yeah. That's what I told you. That's what my sister did when she had her first dog. Before she had kids, she was practicing with this dog. And like... Oh, well, Oscar is napping. It got to be quiet. I'm like, it's a dog.
1: They said that when they're that little, you have to put them in a quiet room and perhaps put on a white noise machine.
0: I want to state it for the record. I want to state it for the record. I do love dogs. I love my dog. I have a suicide pact with my dog.
1: Yeah.
0: I get it. I love, they're sweet and everything else.
3: They're miracles.
0: But, like, let's keep it, like, under, let's keep some perspective here.
1: Can I just say one thing before this starts? When I'm into anything, I go all in. Like, I want to know everything, how to do it. Like, whatever you're about to read, I will admit it's going up on the fridge.
0: What do you mean, whatever I'm about to read? You know exactly what
1: I know,
0: I'm about
1: but I'm saying
0: read.
1: For everyone else, this is going to be like...
0: Okay, here's what it says.
1: Okay.
3: And what's the title of this document?
0: 10-week puppy daily routine chart.
1: This is humiliating. I did not mean to read it on the printer. Thank you, Morgan.
0: It's going to be her entire personality.
1: Yeah, for 10 weeks. Okay.
4: Might as well
0: do
4: it right.
0: Let's start with morning. 6:45.
4: Oh, it has times?
0: Oh, yeah. Dude,
1: that's the point. It's a schedule.
0: Morgan, so it's a full-on...
1: It's a schedule.
5: Oh, wow.
4: That's sad, Gina.
0: Okay, here we go.
1: It's a baby.
4: All right, let's hear it.
0: It's a dog.
1: It's a puppy.
0: It's a dog. All right, here we go. 6:45.
1: Yeah.
0: Wake and potty. Like, you're going to wake the dog up?
1: Well, it's...
0: Time to get up.
3: Yeah,
1: I don't know. I think you're supposed to.
3: Counterintuitive.
0: 7 a.m.
3: That's why they say, let sleeping dogs lie.
0: 7:20, potty. 7:30 to 8:15, play/training.
1: Yeah.
0: 8:15 to 10 a.m., nap number one.
1: Yeah.
0: Nap?
5: Huh?
1: They sleep like 20 hours a day.
0: But let the dog be. Just let it, it's going to nap, let it nap. Like, if it's going to be awake, let it be awake.
1: No, that's not what it says.
5: Who's even doing this? She's not even around.
1: I have a husband and a child.
0: Mid-morning. We're at 10 a.m., potty.
1: Yeah.
0: 10:15 to 11, play/training. 11 a.m., potty and wind down.
3: Potty and wind
0: down. This is a dog.
1: Yeah.
3: Time to
0: 11:15 to 12:30, nap number two. Now we're to afternoon, 12:30. Wake and potty. 1 p.m., lunch. 1:20, potty.
1: Yeah.
0: 1:30 to 2:15, play/enrichment.
1: Enrichment. What do you think that could be?
0: 2:15 to 3:15, nap number three.
3: Baby enrichment is meeting other

0: 3:15, wake and potty. 3:30, potty. 3:45 to 5 p.m., calm play and bonding.
1: Aww. Is this dog getting any time for itself?
2: All the sleep.
0: 5 p.m., nap number 4, short nap. Now we're into the evening, you guys.
3: Okay. Gotta eat.
2: Yeah.
0: 5:30, wake and potty. 6:30, dinner. 6:50, potty. 7 to 8 p.m., light play and training. 8 to 9 p.m., nap number 5. 9 p.m., wake and potty. 9 p.m. to 10:15, calm time, snuggles, chew toys.
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3: How late are you supposed to be up?
2: No, that's
0: 11 p.m., crate for sleep.
2: Yeah.
0: Overnight, 3:30 a.m., potty break.
2: Yeah.
0: No play, dark, quiet, back to crate immediately.
4: Does anybody work?
0: 6:45 a.m.
2: We're a two-income house.
0: Wake and start day again. Yeah. This makes me want to put a gun in my mouth.
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2: And makes everything worse. Hot, uncomfortable. Hot, but windy.
3: Ugh.
2: Worse.
3: Like you're in an oven.
2: Rain, okay. Rain, but wind.
3: Yeah.
4: Goes right in your face.
3: Yeah. Snow. Rain, yeah.
2: Snow, but wind.
4: Uh-huh.
2: It's worse.
5: The Woody Show.
6: Yeah, Gina's getting plenty of advice.
7: Real advice on
6: the text from people like Rockstar Yorkie.
8: Oh, wow.
7: Yeah, I haven't seen that
6: one. And other people who have Instagrams for their dogs. You know?
7: I haven't seen that one yet.
6: Yeah.
8: Well, awesome.
6: Which is exactly what we're trying to keep her from becoming, which is a crazy dog person.
9: Now, to be fair, somebody texted in that you and I, Woody, are not getting that large dogs are very different than small dogs.
8: Oh.
9: So we could be getting this all wrong.
7: Okay.
8: All right.
9: Maybe that's the case, Gina.
7: Maybe.
8: Yeah.
7: Or what about Gina's just trying to be a good dog mom? Give her some slack. Yeah. Obvi, half this list won't be done, which is what I was trying to say.
9: I said I applauded your effort.
7: Thank you.
6: Yeah, raising a puppy is not rocket science. It's like
9: I can't speak to it. Never had a puppy.
6: It's like babies, like human babies. People make it way more difficult than it is. And I guess if you're going into it and you've never done it before, that's why by the second or third one, you're like,
8: easy.
6: Like the first kid is like this crazy, you know, routine or whatever.
7: Right.
6: Baby wipe warmers. The third kid's changing his own diaper.
7: Well, and also I think Sammy and Greg can speak to this more than anyone else in this room, that when I don't know something or if it's my first experience doing something, there's not
9: every
7: a question
9: variable must be
7: that
9: examined.
7: Won't be. This is who I am. I want to be prepared.
6: Always,
7: I want to
6: over-prepare. That's why, you know, we were discussing, if you're just joining us, found this on the printer, dumbass Tyler brought it in thinking it was mine. I go, oh, it's not mine, but I think I know who it is. You give that to me.
7: Yeah.
6: Brought it. It's a schedule basically every 15 minutes of what to do with this dog.
7: Well, and
6: from 5 a.m. in the morning until 11 p.m. at night.
9: Yeah.
7: Or more. Just,
10: Even then again at 3:30 in the morning.
6: Yeah.
7: And I want to know what the rules are so I can break them.
6: Follow up from Mother's Day. I just thought this was funny. Somebody said, I sent my mom a Mother's Day text and all she said was thanks.
7: I asked her
6: what was wrong and she said the text made her feel undervalued and a call would have been better.
8: Oh, yeah, for sure.
7: I mean, I think we can all agree with that.
9: Yeah. That's fair.
6: I don't know, like, what if you're calling later? But like, you wake up in the morning, the first thing you think is like, oh, it's Mother's Day. Hey, happy birthday, Ma. And you'll call later.
10: Well, then say I'll call you later.
6: Okay.
8: I would always call later.

0: I got a card from my 5-year-old that said, "I love you, Mom, but I love Dad more."
1: Oh, damn.
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5: Partly sunny this afternoon, upper 60s, northerly winds 10 to 15, gusting to 30 miles per hour. Tonight, clear, 38. Tomorrow, sunshine, 72. Tomorrow night, mostly cloudy, 51. Friday, some rain in the morning, then mostly sunny, 80. Friday night, mostly clear, 53. And for Saturday, sunshine, 85.
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0: Def Leppard bringing their biggest hits back to vinyl with a fresh remaster. I've got the details on that for you in about 13 minutes. It is Ben Scott.
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4: Partly sunny this afternoon, upper 60s. Northerly winds 10 to 15, gusting to 30 miles per hour. Tonight, clear, 38. Tomorrow, sunshine, 72. Tomorrow night, mostly cloudy, 51. Friday, some rain in the morning, then mostly sunny, 80. Friday night, mostly clear, 53. And for Saturday, sunshine, 85.

Ben Scott's and Def Leppard continues to give fans a new way to spin their classics. Now, the band is releasing a brand new Greatest Hits collection on vinyl featuring newly remastered versions of some of their biggest songs like Pour Some Sugar on Me, Love Bites, Hysteria, and Rock of Ages. The album drops June 12th on standard black vinyl with a special red marble tour edition, which also comes out to celebrate their upcoming European and UK run of shows. That tour kicks off June the 13th. Both versions of the album are up for pre-order now. But if you're hoping for a signed copy, those are already gone. A fresh way to crank some Def Leppard biggest hits this summer, man, on vinyl.

A never-before-heard George Harrison song is finally being released, and we'll let you know how you can listen to that. So we'll share in about 16 minutes. It is Ben Scott.

Thank you for hanging out. It is Ben Scott's, and a rare piece of music history is about to surface from one of the Beatles, George Harrison. A never-before-heard recording from the late Beatle will be included in the deluxe edition of his upcoming photography book, The Third Eye, Early Photographs. Now, the deluxe version drops October the 27th and comes packed with extras, including the unreleased track on a 7-inch vinyl, collectible photo prints, and signed materials from his widow, Olivia Harrison. The book itself features more than 200 personal photos Harrison took between 1963 and 1970, offering a behind-the-scenes look at the rise of the Beatles. A regular edition arrives earlier in October as well. That deluxe version might be the real treasure, though, for Beatles fans and specifically George Harrison fans. Again, that is available starting October the 27th.

0: We've got a brand new John Lennon documentary that's set to premiere at Cannes, that movie festival across the pond, if you will. And this is focused on John's final interview. We'll share what we knew in about 16 minutes right here. It is Ben Scott's.
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It's absolutely free.

Ben Scott's and a powerful new look at John Lennon is headed to the big screen. Director Steven Soderbergh is premiering a new documentary at the Cannes Film Festival called John Lennon, The Last Interview. Now, the film will center around Lennon's final interview with Yoko Ono, recorded just hours before his death in 1980. Soderbergh says the footage reveals the side of Lennon and Ono that's raw, open, and completely unfiltered. There's also been some buzz about the use of AI in the film, but Soderbergh says it's simply a tool like visual effects used to enhance the storytelling, not recreate or manipulate reality. The film premieres later this month, offering what could be one of the most intimate looks at one of rock's most iconic voices. A lot of hubbub about this film and how exactly AI is going to be used. And as we know, AI, well, it rubs some people the wrong way. Others, they can kind of enjoy it, even look past it maybe a little bit, but we'll see what's all entailed in the making of this film, that John Lennon documentary, set to premiere at the Cannes Film Festival later this month.

0: 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Joe Perry says you never know. 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
13: Well, good morning, kiddo. I love that you're home from college. I've missed

Ben Scott hanging out. We appreciate you doing the same. And as I mentioned, Joe Perry did a recent interview. And is Aerosmith really done, or are they just taking a break? Joe says not so fast. In that interview, he said the band isn't in touring shape at the moment, but he's not closing the door on that either. A lot of that hinges on Steven Tyler, who's been recovering from vocal issues that forced the band to cancel their farewell tour back in 2024. Perry says Tyler's only recently gotten comfortable singing again after about a year off, and they're taking things day by day to avoid any setbacks. And while the future's uncertain, there are signs of life. Aerosmith dropped new music last year, and Joe Perry says it all comes down to staying positive and seeing what's possible. So for now, Aerosmith fans, don't write that final chapter just yet.

Rush getting set to hit the road once again for the first time since the death of Neil Peart. They'll kick off that tour next month. But why is now the right time? We'll share Geddy and Alex's comments in a few minutes. It is Ben Scott's

Ben Scott checking in, and Rush all set to kick off their 50-something tour next month. And getting Lee and Alex Lifeson, they are sharing why now is the right time. They say it's all about honoring their bandmates and celebrating the music they created together. Getty Lee says it's felt like unfinished business, really a chance to properly say thank you to the fans. Not with anything somber, but by bringing the songs back to life. Stepping in on drums will be Annika Niles, who says there's no replacing Neil Peart, just helping carry the music forward for fans. And Lee also says it was Taylor Hawkins' tribute show that reminded them of something important. The band may evolve, but the music will live on. Exciting stuff. We'll see a lot of clips on social media from these upcoming shows, as many of us, well, we're not going to be able to afford it. I've got my hand raised in the air here going to see Rush on this 50 cent.

0: Alice Cooper fans, he's got a new golf apparel line. Some of these clothes, really cool. We'll break those down for you here in just a few minutes. It is Ben Scotts with you.
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6: Clear tonight, upper 30s, northerly winds 5 to 10 miles per hour. Tomorrow, sunny, 72. Tomorrow night, mostly cloudy, 51. Friday, rain possible in the morning, then mostly sunny, 80. Friday night, mostly clear, 53. Saturday, sunshine, 85. Saturday night, rain at times 53. And for Sunday, some showers, 77.
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offering fans and golfers alike a way to stand out on the green with confidence and flair. And some of those items, including in this apparel line, include several golf polos, one inspired by Alice's iconic School's Out tune. There are also polos that feature a top hat and crossbones design, a snakeskin pattern, along with eyes and skull. There are also caps, golf gloves, and golf tees as well. Now, I've headed over already to golf-rocks.store, and these items, very cool. I'm a golfer myself, thinking about getting one of those red polos with the top hats and the skull and crossbones. It's cool. Go check that out. If you're a golf fan or maybe just an Alice Cooper fan in general, his new golf apparel line, that is available. golf-rocks.store.

It is Ben Scott's Appreciate You spending time with us. And of course, in addition to being a rock star, Alice Cooper, a well-known golf fan, loves hitting the links, if you will. And you can now look just like Alice. He has debuted the new Cooper Club Collection exclusively through Golf Rocks, which according to a post on AliceCooper.com captures Alice's edgy aesthetic.

He's been decent so far. Thank you for listening. I'm Dylan. Today, let's talk about Car Ranch, stolen fingerprints, and I made a new friend yesterday, Nell, who brings her own beer to the hairdresser. I'll tell you all about her. Thank you for choosing to listen today.

There is a new Bon Jovi biopic in development. Universal Pictures is doing this. It says defining rock acts of the 80s. Bon Jovi is said to be involved a little bit. Of course, there's absolutely no release date for this yet. But yeah, I'll watch another movie about Bon Jovi.